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0: New country there. That's Corey Kent featuring Co Wetzel. It's called Rocky Mountain Low on Taste of Country Nights. It's Evan Paul here with the Taste of Country crew, and a poll of 2,000 United States adults shows that the percentage of adults that believe in aliens or intelligent life on other planets exists has skyrocketed as of lately. Two-thirds of Americans asked believe that there is another form of intelligent life out there in other planets. Now, here's where it gets a little crazy. When asked how they would feel about meeting an alien from another planet, the majority of people said they would be curious to meet an alien, followed by nervous. Some say they would be excited. Some say scared, vulnerable, and calm. Not me. If I met an alien, I would freak out. I would fangirl, honestly. I would be like, oh my God, it's an alien. Can I have your autograph? I would definitely fangirl. I'd ask it to sing Jason Aldean song or something to see how real they are.
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0: Country. That was co-written by Miranda Lambert and Ella Langley, called Choosing Texas on Taste of Country Nights. It's Evan Paul here with what's trending at tasteofcountry.com. Chris Young was a recent guest here on Taste of Country Nights, and as you may or may not know, he's opening up his own sports bar in Nashville very soon called Famous Friends. He gave me an exclusive update about a menu item that's going to appear at Famous Friends.
1: But it is exactly like you look at the menu. 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You know, for example, we're doing a regular burger, but we also do an impossible burger.
0: 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Okay.
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2: 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Luke Bryan will be in town at Saratoga Performing Arts Center in August. Jason Aldean has two big shows this year, one at Bethel Woods. Also, he'll be headed to the Meadow Music Theater in Hartford in September. Billy Currington and Kit Moore have a plan to be in Bridgeport in July. Darius Rucker will also be landing in Bridgeport in July. Ty Myers is headed to the Hartford Healthcare Amphitheater June 19th. And of course, the Outlaw Music Festival with Willie Nelson landing at Bethel Woods August 29th. Plus, you've got a chance to see the Turnpike Troubadours and Thomas Rhett. 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

0: let me pull out my scroll here of all the artists that were on that. That was Hardy featuring Eric Church, Tim McGraw, and Morgan Wallen. A four-pack there. That one's called MacArthur on Taste of Country Nights. It's Evan Paul.
1: I want to give a big shout-out to all the women out there that are dealing with their husbands who are all of a sudden soccer fans. 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Our son doesn't play soccer. He doesn't watch soccer. But all of a sudden, this World Cup thing shows up, and I can't get my husband off the TV. He's glued to the TV watching soccer, has no idea what's going on. Am I the only one that's got a husband like this?
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0: country. Long live country on Taste of Country Nights. Hey there, hope you're doing well. It's Evan Paul on the radio. And one of the things I look forward to about getting really old, I always tell my wife, I want an old man fall asleep on the couch. You know how old people, they just fall asleep on the couch and they got nothing else to do? That's the life right there. Also, you can eat whatever you want the older you get. Come on, who's with me? Shout out to the West Virginia Girl Scouts who all teamed up and they donated 6,500 boxes of Girl Scout cookies to local veterans around the West Virginia area. Those veterans deserve it. They're going to have a smile on their face while their mouths are full of Thin Mints. Good on the Girl Scouts. Love to hear stuff like that.
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0: with Sleepless in a Hotel Room on Taste of Country Nights with Evan Paul. And summer's popped up, so have the kids' lemonade stands. In my neighborhood, it's like a mix of kids doing lemonade stands. There were some kids making bracelets and selling them for 50 cents, which was actually a pretty good deal. My daughter got like two of them. But anyway, someone called 911 to report kids selling lemonade. In Kansas City, two young boys had a lemonade stand in their neighborhood, and a 911 complaint prompted police officers to take a visit to the stand. And instead of taking action, the police officers purchased items. They called some of their fellow officers on the walkie-talkies to come stop by, and the Kansas City Police Department promoted the stand on their social media. Now, these kids earned more than $300 in one afternoon. Before this, they had earned about $11. So whoever called 911 on those little kids and their lemonade stand, you actually helped them out. So thank you for being a Karen. 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

0: country from Low Cash. That one's called Wrong Hearts on Taste of Country Nights. It's Evan Paul here with what's trending at tasteofcountry.com. Chris Young was a recent guest here on Taste of Country Nights, and as you may or may not know, he's opening up his own sports bar in Nashville very soon called Famous Friends. He gave me an exclusive update about a menu item that's going to appear at Famous Friends.
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0: 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Okay.
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0: That is New Country from Lauren Elena featuring Chase Matthew. It's called All My Exes. Lauren Elena's daughter, Benny Doll, just celebrated her first birthday, and Lauren posted the sweetest message on Instagram to her daughter who just turned one. Some people might be like, why post a sweet message to your daughter when she's one? She can't read it. You know, our daughter's seven. We've been doing stuff like that since she was born, and she really enjoys going back and looking at old videos and reading that stuff. So the kids nowadays are built completely different than the kids in our generation. Hang on, I'm coming back. I got Bailey Zimmerman on the way and Jelly Roll as we continue on into the third shift. I appreciate you tuning in to Taste of Country Nights with Evan Paul tonight.
1: 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Luke Bryan will be in town at Saratoga Performing Arts Center in August. Jason Aldean has two big shows this year, one at Bethel Woods. Also, he'll be headed to the Meadow Music Theater in Hartford in September. Billy Currington and Kit Moore have a plan to be in Bridgeport in July. Darius Rucker will also be landing in Bridgeport in July. Ty Myers is headed to the Hartford Healthcare Amphitheater June 19th. And of course, the Outlaw Music Festival with Willie Nelson landing at Bethel Woods August 29th. Plus, you've got a chance to see the Turnpike Troubadours and Thomas Rhett. 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

0: It's the third shift. We're staying up all night and cranking that country. I'm Brett Allen. We do this every weeknight. I got Luke Combs coming up for you. Here's Ian Munsick with Love is Blind.
1: You

Ella Langley went viral again over the weekend. This time, though, not for one of her songs. We'll get to that after Parma Lee. It's Cowgirl.

97.7, 97.3, and 105.5, The Wolf. Alla Langley can do anything now, and it goes viral. That's just the way it is. Alla Langley, Morgan Wallen, there's I Can't Love You Anymore on the third shift. I'm Brett Allen. You may know she's got three songs right now in the top 10, and she went viral over the weekend for a song that isn't even hers. If you haven't heard this yet, she did a cover of Shania Twain's Still the One, and it was on fire. Still.

0: I mean, she put that up on TikTok. She's got over 3 million views and over 500,000 likes on that video. And, I mean, she can't do anything wrong.
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More chances to go see Megan Maroney in Nashville today coming up. First one happens at 8:20, but we've got five throughout the day. Gather as many as you can. It only takes one to win. Good luck. Here's Luke Combs. It's BYU.

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And we're staying up all night because, well, we can. And some of us have to. It's the Third Shift. Good morning. I'm Brett Allen. Hang on for Dierks Bentley, Kenny Chesney in the next 10 minutes for this new one, Carry On. It's Florida Georgia Line.

Imagine scoring a number one on the radio, and Kenny Chesney is the first one to congratulate you for that. That happened to one of country's biggest stars. I'll share that with you coming up after Kenny's latest. Here's Carry On. We stay up all night on the third show.

0: 97, 97.3, and 105.5, The Wolf. Chris Young with his latest I Didn't Come Here to Leave on the third shift. I'm Brett Allen. Chris Young's first number one hit. Do you remember what it was? It was the song Getting You Home, the black dress song. And when he got it, he had actually just finished playing in Utah. And when he landed back in Nashville, he got a phone call from the vice president of RCA Nashville, Keith Gale. And he said, hang on, Chris, I got somebody that wants to talk to you. And he put him on the phone, and the guy that was on the other line was Kenny Chesney. He said, hey, man, it's Kenny Chesney. And Chris Young said, no, it's not. He didn't believe him at first. He said they had a mutual friend who would pull pranks like that. So he thought for sure he was being pranked, and he thought somebody was faking it. And instead, he was Kenny Chesney and invited him to come out and have a drink with him at Red Door. He wanted to be the first one to buy him his first beer for his first number one hit. And sure enough, he did. It was Kenny Chesney that met him there at that bar then.
1: Question. What's better than one U.S. News and World Report ranking? 46 of them. That's what we just achieved. 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
1: Wednesday morning, CJ and I are hitting the road for the Coffee and Country Tour. We'll be broadcasting live from the Dunkin' at 3115 Route 22 in Patterson. We'll be there with concert tickets, Dunkin' swag, and so much more Wednesday morning on The Wolf.

0: 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He's the guy who always has your back. He's your go-to for all things knowledgeable. And for those times you got yourself in over your head.
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0: He's your dad, and we're hoping you want to show him off to the world. That's right. It's time to show us your dad.
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do you think you might bump into if you go to Nashville? 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We want to send you there. Coming up in August, go see Megan Maroney. Five chances to win today coming up starting at 8:20. Here's Lainey Wilson's latest with John Mayer.

some parts of the country are definitely melting these days in the summer heat, but it's actually not even official summer yet. Ask anybody from the Montana-Wyoming border. Last week, the Beartooth Highway had to be closed due to snow and extreme weather.

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heard some really interesting stories from artists over the years, but I don't know if any are more interesting than the life that Stephen Wilson Jr. has led before becoming a singer. We'll get to him after Alexandra Kay.

0: 97.7, 97.3, and 105.5, The Wolf. It's Stephen Wilson Jr. with Gary on the third shift. He is obviously a very popular singer at this point, but before he became a singer, that guy had one of the most incredible lives. He was a Golden Gloves boxer. He was raised by a single father who also was a boxer and was actually an Indiana State Golden Gloves finalist. Then went on to become a microbiologist or like a food scientist. And then went on to help invent the dog dental chew known as Dentastix. You may have seen Dentastix. If you've got a dog, it was he was one of the people that helped to invent Dentastix. Is there anybody more interesting than Stephen Wilson Jr. these days on the radio?
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1: Every Wednesday, we ask you a very simple question everyone listening can answer. 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Answer, and we'll put you in the running to win tickets to see Billy Currington and Kip Moore coming up in July. 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

0: to get to know you, everything about you makes me want you, know what you're doing, baby, don't you,
1: Sad to see that Papa John's is actually going to follow through. They've got a plan to close about 300 North American stores, shutting down 50 stores in 17 states. That was the first pizza I ever ate, the first time I actually drank. I'll always remember them for that. On the Wolf. Wow.

0: The Wolf and Beck's Hardware want to celebrate your dad. He's the guy who always has your back. He's your go-to for all things knowledgeable. And for those times you got yourself in over your head.
1: Thank you, Dad, for being so awesome.
0: He's your dad, and we're hoping you want to show him off to the world. That's right. It's time to show us your dad.
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0: We've seen your buds, your mom, even your Bask. And now we're looking for you to send in a photo of the person you consider dad. We'll put their photo in the Wolf Dad Gallery. 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

Megan Maroney playing a sold-out show at Bridgestone Arena in Nashville, and we want you to be there when she plays. It's the Cloud 9 Tour. 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Gather the codes, enter them before midnight. You could be going. First one's at 8:20 this morning.

July 9th, a big day in New York City. Ground will be broken for a long-awaited American Express Tower at 2 World Trade Center in New York City. The start of the construction ends the 25-year wait to fully replace the Twin Towers. Here's Jelly Roll and Lainey.

does your mindset actually affect your health? A new study actually found something really good for people that are very positive. Get to that after Thomas Rhett and Jordan Davis. Here's Ain't a Bad Life on the Third Shift.

0: 97.7, 97.3, and 105.5, The Wolf. It's Corey Kent and Co Wetzel with Rocky Mountain Low on the third shift. I'm Brett Allen. If dementia runs in your family, it can be kind of scary to think about, what could be down the road for you. But a recent study led by Harvard followed more than 9,000 Americans between the ages of 70 and older and found that people with higher levels of optimism were actually 15% less likely to develop dementia. So yeah, just looking on the bright side of life might actually give your brain a little boost. The trend held true regardless of race, health conditions, and even depression levels. It doesn't prove optimism prevents dementia, but it's helping show how our mindset can actually influence how we age.
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1: Wednesday morning, CJ and I are hitting the road for the Coffee and Country Tour. 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

useless trivia to pass the time. The question today, 35% of people will do this when they're having trouble sleeping. What is it? What do you do when you're having trouble sleeping?

0: right, so it's trivia going on right now. The question today, 35% of people will do this when they're having trouble sleeping. What is it? Had a couple of people guess. They turn on the radio, which I like, but no, the answer was get up and get a snack.
1: Well, look who it is. Last call about a gig. How's your mama? How you been? Girl, it's been too long.

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third shift. We're staying up all night. Big shout out to everybody who's been up with me all night. Thanks so much for hanging out, guys. I'm Brent Allen. I've got Ella Langley and Morgan Wallen's big hit, I Can't Love You Anymore, coming up. Here's Kelsey Hart and Fireworks.

Alan Jackson is going to be playing his final concert coming up in June, and they did announce that there will be a live stream of the event. Now, there's good news and bad news. There's a catch. I'll tell you all about it after Ella Langley and Morgan Wallen's latest I Can't Love You Anymore on the Third Shift.

0: 97.7, 97.3, and 105.5, The Wolf. That's Trey Pendley with Family Man on the third shift. I'm Brett Allen. Coming up June 27th, Alan Jackson going to be doing his last concert. He's calling it Alan Jackson's Last Call, One More for the Road, the finale. And it's definitely going to be a who's who of country music, right? Everybody wants to watch it, but not everybody can make it. Well, the good news is there is going to be a live stream, but the bad news is in order to see it, you've actually got to get tickets in advance to attend the viewing at the CMA Theater in Nashville. And it's only going to be Alan Jackson's part. So if you were hoping to see some of the other stars that are going to be doing tributes that day, unfortunately, not going to be able to. So for those who are not able to attend the concert or the live stream, it will air later this year on NBC, and it'll stream the next day on
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1: Every Wednesday, we ask you a very simple question everyone listening can answer. 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

0: 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He's the guy who always has your back. He's your go-to for all things knowledgeable. And for those times you got yourself in over your head.
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0: He's your dad, and we're hoping you want to show him off to the world. That's right. It's time to show us your dad.
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0: 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And now we're looking for you to send in a photo of the person you consider dad. 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
0: Time to play 10 in a row while you're at work with the Wolf.

the market for a house, why not buy a whole town? In Australia, Coolatty is known as Australia's tiniest town, and it's for sale. $282,000 could buy you the entire town in Australia. Here's Kane Brown. It's Woman.

Guys, thanks again for hanging out tonight on the Third Shift. That's going to do it for me. The morning show is ready to go next. They've got your next code to send you to go and see Megan Maroney coming up at 8:20. Good luck. Here's Jordan Davis.

number one for new country in the Hudson Valley and Danbury. The Wolf is tracking your favorite country hits through four states, 10 counties, and the world on the Wolf app. We are everywhere you go. 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

0: 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We're the Wolf, and you need to head to the Wolf Country app right now and click on the Win Stuff tab and check out all the hot country shows you could be seeing this summer. Luke Bryan will be in town at Saratoga Performing Arts Center in August. Jason Aldean has two big shows this year, one at Bethel Woods. Also, he'll be headed to the Meadow Music Theater in Hartford in September. Billy Currington and Kit Moore have a plan to be in Bridgeport in July. Darius Rucker will also be landing in Bridgeport in July. Ty Myers is headed to the Hartford Healthcare Amphitheater June 19th. And of course, the Outlaw Music Festival with Willie Nelson landing at Bethel Woods August 29th. Plus, you've got a chance to see the Turnpike Troubadours and Thomas Rhett. 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
1: Wednesday morning, CJ and I are hitting the road for the Coffee and Country Tour. 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

0: There it is, Martina McBride, her version of the Star Spangled Banner, our national anthem, as we officially kick off a Wednesday morning. That, of course, our salute to America, which we do every weekday morning to show our appreciation for our active military, Hudson Valley and Greater Danbury area veterans. We thank you. We appreciate you. And now we can officially kick off stop two on the Coffee and Country Tour. Jess, good morning.
1: Good morning. Let's get it underway. Yeah, gorgeous location today.
0: Listen, we're here at the Dunkin' right off of Route 22 in Patterson. So if you are in the area, obviously consider this your extended invitation to come on in and check out one of the more beautiful Dunkins.
1: This is gorgeous.
0: This is a gorgeous location. And if you know the Patterson area, it's the Dunkin' in the plaza with the Baskin Robbins.
1: Yes, that's the one.
0: So we've got coffee, we've got ice cream.
1: We got the hookup.
0: We've got your chance to win all kinds of prizes if you do stop by and see us, including tickets to see Dierks Bentley.
1: Dierks Bentley, Meadows Music Theater, July 10th. He's going to be there, and you can be there too for free.
0: Now, remember, if you do stop and see us here in Patterson, you sign up to win the Dierks Bentley tickets. We are going to pick that winner right towards the end of the broadcast in the 9 o'clock hour. And we are also going to give everyone listening, no matter where you are, an opportunity to win your way into the Food Truck Festival, which is happening this Saturday.
1: This Saturday.

0: from the Duncan in Patterson on the Coffee and Country Tour, and I am working on the Wolf Giddy Up. And of course, today, the day after the aftermath of the Jelly Roll and Bunny XO, now everyone's diving into their social media, and we're thinking that there have been some hints
1: that this was coming.
0: That this was coming.
1: Okay.
0: A lot of toxic talk.
1: Well, I feel like usually if you're looking for it, you'll find it.
0: Yes.
1: And now that, you know, it's been officially announced that they are seeking a divorce.
0: Splitsville.
1: I think there were obviously probably clues.
0: So we are going to get into the clues that Bunny XO left behind regarding her and Jelly Roll's divorce.
1: Yeah.
0: Coming up in the Giddy Up this morning.
1: Cannot wait for a little tea.
0: There's some good tea. We'll get to it around 8:30 this morning on the Wolf.

0: It is the Waking Up with CJ and Jess show, 6:16 Wednesday morning, live at Stop 2 on the Coffee and Country Tour. We're at the Dunkin' on Route 22 in Patterson, and we're already getting to meet some fantastic people. A couple of representatives from the town of Patterson EMS.
1: Yes.
0: Just got to meet Marissa and Joe, getting their cup of coffee to keep them going out on the road. We love our first responders. Mm-hmm. You know, EMS, super important. And we wish them, obviously, nothing but good luck as they make their way out into the world
1: today. The rest of their shift, but, yep.
0: We do have your first chance to win. Got the early morning brain stimulator lined up, ready to go.
1: Mm-hmm.
0: And as we do every weekday morning, for you to win, great prize this morning.
1: We have a pair of tickets for you for the Hudson Valley Food Truck Festival, which is going to be at Barton Orchards coming up this Saturday.
0: Right. To win this morning, being that we're on the road, you are going to need the Wolf Country app. And once we ask the question, you open up the app, you shoot us a quick text mm-hmm. with your guess, and if it's right, out of all of the correct guesses, we'll pick one person at random and send them to the Food Truck Festival coming up this Saturday at Barton Orchards. Are you ready for the question?
1: Let's do it.
0: Here we go. People are most likely to do this between 8 a.m. and noontime.
1: 8 a.m. and noon.
0: Your first clue is this is convenient.
1: Very.
0: Extremely.
1: And also very part of our day today.
0: Right. And it also will sometimes test your patience.
1: What an excellent hint.
0: Right?
1: Yes.
0: All right. Think about it. Get your best guess together. Once you have that guess, you're going to open up the Wolf Country app. You're going to shoot us a quick text. And if you're right, we are going to hook you up with tickets to the Hudson Valley Food Truck Festival. Remember, we'll take as many guesses as we can between now and about 6:30.
1: Yes, so get those guesses in now.
0: All right. As far as the Food Truck Festival goes, there are going to be a bunch of food trucks at Barton on Saturday. You can get details and tickets to the Food Truck Festival. Open up the Wolf Country app and get those guesses in now. The Early Morning Brain Stimulator, we do it every weekday morning. 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
13: Mostly sunny today with a high around 81. Cloudy tonight with a chance of a thunderstorm and a low of 61. Then showers expected on Thursday with a high near 85. 53 right now in Kingston, 55 in Sherman. 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Broadcasting live from the Coffee and Country Tour. We're here in Patterson. Yes, we are on the road, and yes, we still have Megan Maroney codes today for you.
14: We're going to give you the first one, 820 this morning. We'll do 5 today, 5 tomorrow, and then 5 Friday, and that's it.
13: 15. That's 15. Wow. Did you see that quick math?
14: Look at you doing math before 6:30 in the morning.
13: Mathematician sitting right here.
14: I don't know if we go that far.
13: No, that's crazy.
14: We are working on the early morning brain stimulator. If you missed the question, we'll repeat it for you in less than 10 minutes. Chance to win your way into the Hudson Valley Food Truck Festival here on the Wolf.

0: fan of Dierks Bentley. He's going to be in Connecticut coming up in July.
1: July 10th at the Meadows Music Theater.
0: Right. If you want to go to that show free, you can stop by and see us here at the Duncan on Route 22 in Patterson. We're getting you signed up to win a pair of tickets to that show. And obviously, we're getting excited because fair season is almost here.
1: It is.
0: And this guy is going to be at this year's Dutchess County Fair in August. Details, check out the Wolf Country app. It's Chase Matthew here on the Wolf.

0: darling.
1: It's the Waking Up with CJ and Jess show. Wednesday morning, live from the Duncan in Patterson on the Coffee and Country Tour. Getting you thinking and winning with the early morning brain stimulator. And up for grabs this morning, we have a pair of tickets for you for the Hudson Valley Food Truck Festival, which is going to be at Barton Orchards this Saturday in Poquag.
2: 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People are most likely to do this between 8 a.m. and noontime. Your first clue is convenient.
1: Right.
2: And I feel like if you do this in that window, actually, if you do the answer we're looking for anytime, a lot of times your patience is exercised.
1: This is very true. It
2: can be tested.
1: It can be, for sure.
2: Get those guesses in through the Wolf Country app. We are looking at some of the guesses. It is not getting gas for your car.
1: No.
2: It is not having a cup of coffee.
1: No.
2: Thanks to JT in Vernon.
1: Right.
2: But the correct answer is go to a drive-thru.
1: A drive-thru.
2: Taking a little trip through a drive-thru is the correct answer. And we did get a whole bunch of people that correctly answered.
1: Lots of correct answers that came in.
2: And we said we were going to pick one person at random. And that person is...
1: That person is Holly in Wasaic, who texted in, go to a drive-thru.
2: Right. Got to hit a drive-thru. And yes, it is convenient. You can hear the excitement at the drive-thru here at the Duncan in Patterson. If I can see, my vision's not the best.
1: Yeah.
2: But I think one of the managers here, Lily. Is all amped up for the World Cup.
1: Right.
2: A big Portugal fan.
1: She's got a whole Portugal outfit on.
2: And I think she was just singing, serenading someone in the drive-thru.
1: This is quite the drive-thru experience. That's what I like to see.
2: It.
1: Wow.
2: So if you are in the Patterson area and you want some entertainment, you got two options. You can stop in and come in and see us here inside the Duncan. If you are stretched for time, hit the drive-thru and make sure you say hi to the folks working the drive-thru, because I do think Bill's daughter, the owner of the Duncan, Stefania, is actually working the Duncan drive-thru right now.
1: Stefania's at the drive-thru. Lily's, if you see someone in a Portugal hat, that's Lily.
2: Right, so please stop by the Duncan here in Patterson and see us. Congratulations again to Holly. She's going to be our guest at the Food Truck Festival as we went off the rails there for a second.
1: You know what? It happens. It's radio.
2: That's what the Coffee and Country Tour is all about. We do the early morning brain stimulator every weekday morning at 6:15. 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And if you're a fan of Billy Currington and or Kip Moore,
1: they're both so good.
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1: Right now, yeah.
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0: It's the Waking Up with CJ and Jess show on the Coffee and Country Tour live at the Dunkin' in Patterson.
1: Right, Route 22. I think the plaza's the Patterson Commons. Mm-hmm. And if you do stop in and see us, we're here until 10 a.m. this morning. You can not only win tickets to see Dierks Bentley, we've got the Hudson Valley Brewery Passport, a little something for Father's Day.
0: Hook Dad up. 16 different breweries you can visit and give Dad a beer at every single one of them.
1: We've got all kinds of Dunkin' swag thanks to Bill and his team. And, you know, this Dunkin' is gorgeous.
0: It is beautiful.
1: It really is. So if you are in the area, you can stop by and see us. Now, if you're stressed for time and you go through the drive-thru here at the Dunkin' in Patterson, make sure you say hi to the lovely people working the drive-thru, because I think one of the people is Stefania, Bill's daughter, who we've talked about a few times here on the show.
0: Yes, we have.
1: We're going to convince her to come on with us in about an hour.
0: Okay.
1: Because she's a big fan of the 5 at 7:45.
0: She is.
1: We're going to have some fun with her.
0: Yes, we are.
1: All right, and we're gonna have her break out of her shell with us.
0: Just a little bit.
1: Here on the air.
0: A little bit.
1: So we'll do that coming up. What are you doing right now? We just told you what we're doing. Now, we would love to hear what you're doing. Simply open up the Wolf Country app. Tell us what you're doing right now, and we'll put you in the running to win a pair of tickets. See Billy Currington and Kit Moore. They're going to be at the Hartford Healthcare Amphitheater on July 25th.
0: Mm-hmm.
1: Now, being that we're on the road, two options to tell us you're right now. You can stop by and see us and tell us live.
0: In person is always great.
1: Or you can open up the Wolf Country app wherever you're listening. You can shoot us a quick text and tell us what you're doing right now.
0: Carol in Pauling texted us and said, on our way to work after seeing two great DJs, Carol and Steve came in.
1: Yes.
0: They came in to say hi. They signed up. But Steve doesn't have the app.
1: Right. So Carol said that she had voted for Jess yesterday in the Top 2 Tuesday.
0: Yes.
1: And Steve said, you know, CJ, I voted for you, but it was only in my imagination because I don't have the app.
0: The mind votes don't count.
1: Right. So no app, Steve.
0: No app, Steve.
1: We're
0: going
1: to need you to download the Wolf Country app and continue, because I figured out why I keep losing.
0: Because people are just thinking about their vote.
1: Fans of mine are just saying, you know what? He did great, but then they don't text.
0: They said, I'm going to vote in my head.
1: No app, Steve. Download the app.
0: Love them.
1: Please, my friend. Please, please, please. Karen and Pauling's currently listening to The Wolf. Loving CJ, Jess, and I love Lily.
0: Lily,
1: who's one of the hard workers here at the Dunkin', just got some love through the Wolf Country app. Karen
0: That's
1: said,
0: awesome.
1: You guys are at my Dunkin', and I'm looking forward to stopping by this morning.
0: Very cool.
1: Lisa in Campbell Hill, Hall, is driving to work. Lily's famous.
0: You got fingers, Lily.
1: I love the energy.
0: Lily's jumping around like Portugal just scored a goal.
1: Right.
0: Love that.
1: I can only imagine her reaction if Portugal scores
0: today.
1: That's
0: going to be crazy. I hope they win for Lily.
1: Yes. Bob and West Hurley's waiting at the high school. A week and a half to go.
0: Just the countdown has started, for sure.
1: I think we started the countdown for some teachers back in April.
0: Like 2 weeks ago.
1: Nina in Brewster's going to the gym. Matt in Pleasant Valley, I'm working a half a day today. Then I get to go to my daughter's kindergarten to first grade moving up ceremony.
0: Oh, it's the moving up ceremony time.
1: Congratulations, Matt. Pleasant Valley, what are you doing right now? Open up the Wolf Country app. Let us know. We will pick our Billy Currington Kit Moore winner coming up around 7:30 this morning. Quick break. We're back after this. You're on the Wolf.
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0: It's the Waking Up with CJ and Jess show, and here are three things you need to know before you go. More information is now available for New Yorkers planning to join Thursday's parade for the NBA champion Knicks. Mayor Mamdani says has launched a website with details for attending the free public event, which may become the largest parade in New York City history. The site provides information about the parade route, timing, viewing locations, transportation options, and what attendees can expect. The website is nyc.gov/Knicks. The parade kicks off at 10 a.m. tomorrow. I've been asking a lot of my friends, like a lot of the conversation is, are you going to go to the parade on Thursday?
1: Right.
0: So far, the consensus is not a lot of people want to go because there's going to be so many people already there.
1: Right. You're complaining. Your team just won the NBA Finals. If you're a fan, you should be at the parade.
0: Well, then if I'm not here on Thursday, I'm on the float.
1: I feel like that would be an okay excuse to miss the show Thursday as long as you call us and give us, you know, some updates.
0: Maybe I can get like a press pass. Hey,
1: listen, girl.
0: I'm here.
1: I'm telling you. I'm going to say this now. If any of my teams win any sort of championship, I am going to the parade.
0: I just don't like a crowd.
1: The Mets, the Nets, the Cowboys.
0: Yeah, you're going to Texas for the parade.
1: I would go to Texas. See ya.
0: All right,
1: I'll call you.
0: There's going to be a game time decision.
1: Right. So, I mean, I'm never going to have to do it, but...
0: don't have that. You need to be optimistic.
1: Right. It took 53 years for this to happen. It's probably not going to happen again in your lifetime.
0: Never. You're right.
1: I hope it does, but I don't think it will. So I'm just...
0: I did go to a Yankees parade when I was younger.
1: Okay.
0: And they were also in the Thanksgiving Day Parade, and I saw their float there. So maybe that's the thing.
1: Well, if you're going to the parade, please let us know.
0: A five-year-old boy was airlifted to Westchester Medical Center Sunday evening after a near-drowning incident in an Orange County swimming pool. Family members pulled the unresponsive child from the pool and revived him using CPR before emergency crews arrived. First responders transported the conscious boy to a landing zone where he was flown out for further medical evaluation. And a national poll finds phone tracking is following many kids well into adulthood. The University of Michigan Health poll says 52% of parents track the location of adult children between ages 18 and 25. Most say they do it for safety or emergency, and nearly one in four parents who track their adult kids say checking the app makes them anxious. And researchers say constant tracking can also get in the way of young adults learning to manage their own lives. That's why you got to turn off the tracking. Yankees won, Mets lost. You can get more on these stories through the Wolf Country app.
1: 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Let's grab a look at traffic.
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1: All right, 6:59. Let's bring Tom in for an update. What do you have, my friend?
12: 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CJ, Jess, good morning. A good trip coming in at the Mid-Hudson Bridge. Route 9's in good shape. Same story, 9W. No issues. Arterial roadway, 4455. Still have that free pass if you're trying to get out to the Route 9 ramps off the arterial roadway. Into Middletown, 84 looks good. 17 near exit 122. An accident reported. Taconic's okay. Westbound 84 starting to build Newtown into Danbury. 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
0: Mostly sunny today with a high around 81. Cloudy tonight with a chance of thunderstorms and a low of 61. Then showers expected on Thursday with a high near 85. 56 right now in Washingtonville, 58 in Danbury. 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
1: James is signing up to win some prizes here. James, how are you this morning? Wait, James has some pipes on him. James, how are you today?
13: I don't have pipes, but spiritually, I have giant pipes.
0: Nice.
1: Yes, I love the voice, my friend.
0: I
1: well,
0: like
1: thank
0: that.
1: You for stopping by. We appreciate you. And-

0: Get yourself signed up to win. We're giving away Dierks Bentley tickets.
1: He's going
0: to
1: be at the Meadows Music Theater on July 10th.
0: Now, remember, we got a lot of folks working here inside the Dunkin'. We met Dee. We met Lily. Stefania, Bill's daughter's working.
1: She's working.
0: Bill's nephew, Daniel, is also behind the counter working hard. Where's Daniel? Where's Daniel? There he is.
1: Oh, Daniel.
0: Now he's hiding from us.
1: Where'd you go, Daniel?
0: So remember, if you're in the area, Patterson, Route 22, we're here until 10. If you can't come in, we understand time is of the essence, and you go through the drive-thru, make sure you're super nice and you say hi to the lovely
1: incredible staff here
0: working the drive-thru. And one of the things I love about this tour is the energy at each of the Dunkins we've been to so far.
1: This is the way I want to wake up every morning.
0: Right.
1: Is having such great energy from the staff here, making you feel so welcome. As soon as you walk in, I want to, every time they start yelling and screaming, I want to start clapping.
0: Jess is randomly clapping as we
1: along
0: do the
1: with
0: show.
1: Lily.
0: If you haven't told us what you're doing right now, please do that through the Wolf Country app. We are going to pick our Billy Currington Kipmore ticket winner coming up at 7:30 this morning here on the Wolf.

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0: show at 7:08. We want to catch Blake before she leaves. Bye, Blake. Have a good day.
1: She's got a refresher.
0: Yeah, she's ready to go.
1: The refreshers are good.
0: We are live on the Coffee and Country Tour. We're at the Dunkin' on Route 22 in Patterson. And remember, no matter where you're listening right now, we want to know what you're doing right now.
1: What does your morning routine look like today?
0: Right. It gets gives us an opportunity to get to know you guys a little bit better, like April in Highland, who's currently getting ready for work.
1: Buddy in Monroe is sitting in the blacktop plant in Middletown, waiting to get loaded, paving Monroe Woodbury Schools.
0: Very nice. I know Chris in Milton is working with the Town of Poughkeepsie Highway Department. Said, sorry we missed you guys at the Darius concert, but it was great chatting with Patty. I'm on my way down to a park to level out the grounds and getting ready for the seeding and paving. Hope you guys have a great day.
1: It's paving season, that's for sure.
0: It is. Jean in Poquag is driving her brother to the airport. Hi to Daniel, who's working at the Double D here in Patterson. Daniel, is that your mom? Jean, I love
1: it. Oh, no. Say hi to Daniel.
0: Keeping it in the family. Daniel, we had mentioned earlier as we broadcast live, you know, these Coffee and Country tours are awesome because not only do we get to hang out with a great staff here at the Patterson Dunkin', we got to meet Anthony, who works for a local plumber, Adams Plumbing.
1: Yes.
0: Came in. He was super excited.
1: We got
0: to meet Paige. We got to see
1: James was just here.
0: James signed up. I love that we get to do this. And if you are in the area, please stop by and see us. We're here until 10 a.m. We'll get some more of your right now's after Eli Young Band.

0: And Jess Show, 7:13, Wednesday morning. We are live on the Coffee and Country Tour. We're at the Dunkin' on Route 22 in Patterson. And if you've never been to this Dunkin', it is gorgeous.
1: Great location. Yeah. Spacious, beautiful. It's got a Baskin-Robbins in it as well.
0: Yeah. And when I tell you the energy here is palpable.
1: Off the charts.
0: I'm going to drop some big words, and a lot of that has a lot to do, obviously, with the great staff. And one of those members, Lily, is joining us here at the broadcast table. And Lily, you got your own microphone. How are you this morning?
2: Good morning, everyone. Yeah. I'm doing great. Now, how are you?
0: Lily is all decked out, ready to root for Portugal.
2: Viva Portugal! Woo! Viva!
0: So now, when does Portugal play today?
2: It plays today at 1 o'clock. And guess who's winning?
0: Who's winning? Portugal?
1: Portugal!
0: So now when we got here this morning, we were getting everything all set up. We sat down. We started to make sure everything was in working order. And Lily said, guys, when you can, I need 30 seconds of airtime because I've got something I'd like to say.
1: She's prepared something.
0: Right. So now Lily is got a microphone in her hand. She's representing Portugal, and she is ready. The floor is yours.
2: Yay! All ready. Good morning. Say, oh, I'm nervous. I'm so sorry.
0: It's okay.
1: You're okay. It's all right.
2: So I just want to say, come see us at Dunkin' Patterson, where we keep all, you refresh all day long with our refreshers, iced coffee, and iced lattes.
0: Yes. Mm-hmm.
2: And then I'm sorry, I'm a little nervous.
1: It's okay.
2: And then I would like to say, please don't forget about our fresh donuts. Saul and his team work hard to make fresh donuts every day, so there's always something delicious waiting for you guys.
0: I love it.
2: Yeah. All right, and then I want to say thank you so much for Tim for being so honest, whether we like it or not. We want to say thank you to Bill for keeping the lights on.
1: Yeah, Bill.
2: And so stop by at Dunkin' because we have so good vibes.
1: Yes, yes you do. Yes. This is true.
0: Let me tell you.
1: The best vibes.
0: If you can't feel that energy, folks, I don't know what
2: I'm
0: to
2: nervous.
0: Say. You did great.
1: You crushed it.
0: You really did a good job.
2: So wait, did I do good enough for everybody to come to Patterson Dunkin' and see us?
0: Yes. You did. Yes.
1: Come see us. Come see us.
0: And if you do wind up coming to see us, and if you stop in, obviously you can see Lily and wish Portugal luck today in their match. If you go through the drive-thru, make sure you give Lily and everyone working the drive-thru a little bit of love. We love it. Thank you so much,
1: thank
0: Lily.
1: You for bringing
2: we love
1: it.
2: You guys. Thank right. you so much for doing this.
0: Of course. Thank you. And make sure you pass along our thanks to Bill. Obviously, is the reason we're able to do the Coffee and Country Tour here at the Dunkin' in Patterson. This is what it's all about.
1: Who needs coffee when you have energy and just good vibes like that when you come into a Dunkin'? That's incredible.
0: I love it. One more
2: thing.
0: I think we may need to hire her.
1: I love Lily.
0: Bill, I'm sorry, but I think we may need to hire her away.
1: Oh, he's coming to us.
0: We've got a brand new character for the Waking Up with CJ and Jess show. So stop by and see Lily and us here at the Dunkin', Route 22 in Patterson. As far as what you're doing right now, I hope you're entertained.
1: I hope so.
0: Open up the Wolf Country app. Let us know what you're doing. We'll announce our Billy Currington and Kip Moore ticket winner coming up next.
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2: Mostly sunny today with a high around 81. Cloudy tonight with a chance of a thunderstorm and a low of 61. Then showers expected on Thursday with a high near 85. 60 right now in Newburgh, 59 in Ridgefield. 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
3: Yeah, so if you're in the area, stop by and say hi. We are about an hour away from the first Megan Maroney Code of the Day. Mm-hmm. You want to guess Nashville in August? It's a once-in-a-lifetime experience, and you can win it at 8:20 this morning here on The Wolf.

0: is the Waking Up with CJ and Jess show live on the Coffee and Country Tour. What are you doing right now? Tell us, and we'll put you in the running for Billy Currington and Kip Moore tickets.
1: They're going to be playing at the Hartford Healthcare Amphitheater coming up July 25th.
0: Danielle in Swan Lakes getting her daughter ready for school. Tasha in Monroe, one of our favorites, is telling us our last day of school is June 25th.
1: June 25th.
0: Funny to me how every school, it seems, is different when it comes to when school ends.
1: And does it have to do with the snow days?
0: I think it does, and I also think it has to do with the way they schedule days off throughout the year, where there are some days where school is closed in one district and not in another.
1: Meetings and stuff like that, parent-teacher conferences.
0: Listen, if you're a part of the education world, you're well aware that the end is near.
1: It sure is.
0: If you are a teacher, school bus driver, enjoy your summer. If you haven't shared what you're doing right now, you've got less than 5 minutes to get it done through the Wolf Country app, because we are going to pick our big winner coming up right after Josh Ross here on the Wolf.

0: It is the Waking Up with CJ and Jess show, 7:34. I know that you were going to start with us,
1: yes,
0: and we were going to wrap up right now.
1: But
0: just so you know, we're live on the Coffee and Country Tour.
1: We are.
0: If you want to tell us what you're doing right now, we're going to extend right now through the 8 o'clock hour,
1: mm-hmm,
0: because I want to give everyone a chance to win the Billy Currington and get more tickets.
1: Yes, absolutely.
0: Because when you're doing a live show, lots of people come in.
1: Yeah.
0: Lots of things happen. I know that Lisa and Steve stopped by the table and just wanted to say how much they appreciate all of the employees here at the Dunkin' in Patterson.
1: They have said so many people have told us how great the people and
0: right,
1: the employees here are at this Dunkin' location. We're getting text messages about it.
0: Yeah.
1: That they remember their order, they remember their name, and like that's what it's all about.
0: Right. And I love the fact that our Coffee and Country Tour has introduced us to a bunch of different people. And if you remember last week when we were at the Brewster location, we had a very proud mom stop by and see us. I'm sorry, I forgot your first name. Lucille?
1: Lucille
0: stopped by to tell us about Gianna, who was on her way to the Young Entrepreneurs. It was a celebration that they were doing at Tilly Foster Farm, and it had to do with coffee.
1: Mm-hmm.
0: And Gianna was doing something with cold brew, right? And you didn't tell us exactly what she was doing, but you brought in some samples of what Gianna put together. Can you tell us what you actually brought for us?
2: Okay, so we did a cold brew coffee, and then we have cold foam with a simple syrup infused with herbs.
0: Wow.
2: Herbs.
0: That sounds really good.
1: What's up?
0: So now you have a sample
1: have the
0: over there.
1: Yes.
0: All right, and I have a mint chocolate. Is that what this is? You know what?
1: We're
0: going to
1: get
0: matter,
1: surprised either way.
0: We are all coffeed up this morning,
1: yeah,
0: here at the Dunkin' in Patterson. All right, so we're going to take a little of that. Yes, that is definitely the mint chocolate. Oh, my
1: good
0: goodness. That is
1: wow,
0: really,
1: really good.
0: So now Gianna is looks like she's got a future in...
2: I am so impressed. I mean, she just picked it. Yeah, people are loving it when they come to our table and...
1: That's awesome.
0: Yeah. I feel like there is an opportunity with this type of stuff.
1: Sure.
0: And Gianna does it. Where's Gianna? Come on over here for a second.
1: We're the brewer herself.
0: Yeah, we're going to get her over here for a second. First of all, Gianna, how old are you?
3: 13.
0: And what flavor? I know that I tried the mint chocolate. Jess tried the lavender. Do you have a favorite out of all of the ones you put together? What's your favorite?
3: The mint chocolate.
0: Mint chocolate. I
1: is
0: agree.
1: Is that inspired
0: that
1: by
0: really
1: like
0: good
1: mint chocolate chip ice cream?
3: Yeah. Well, the Thin Mints, like
1: yeah,
3: Girl Scout cookies.
1: Oh, nice.
0: That's exactly
1: Gianna
0: what it tastes like. Holy smokes. That's,
1: Gianna.
0: You can't taste that because I already
3: yeah,
0: tasted
3: no,
0: it, but that's exactly what it tastes like. So at the Young Entrepreneur event that you went to last week, it was just a showcase of all of the kids that put together stuff?
2: Yes, it's so amazing what these kids come up with. So I had the opportunity, because I get to leave the table because Gianna's, it's her show.
1: Gianna's got to work.
2: Yeah, so yeah, it is amazing what these kids come up with, and it's just... so impressive.
1: Yeah.
2: So, yeah.
0: Listen, 13 years old, you got a business mind, and congratulations because your cold brew is killer. I love it. All right. These guys, listen, that's what the Coffee and Country Tour is all about. And the cool part is we're currently sitting in the coffee mecca
1: right,
0: of Putnam County. We're at the Patterson Dunkin' off of Route 22. And you can come in. They've got the $6 meal deal.
1: They do.
0: They've got the handshake and espressos.
1: They do. I want some of that. They also have the fresh donuts that they make here.
0: Right.
1: And I ate a donut as soon as I got here.
0: Oh, my God.
1: Morning.
0: I forgot I got a donut.
1: I know.
0: It was
1: I've been
0: behind me.
1: It. I'm like, if you're not going to eat it, I am.
0: I forgot it was behind
1: me. I housed that donut. Yeah. It was so good. So fresh.
0: Right. So if you're in the area, we're here until 10 a.m. this morning, and we got a chance for you to win Dierks Bentley tickets, the Hudson Valley Brewery passport, and I know that a lot of folks enjoy the 5 at 7:45.
1: Right, it's catching fire.
0: We've got something special planned. If you're a fan of the 5 at 7:45, stand by. It's coming up next, sort of. You're on the Wolf.
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1: There it is.
0: 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Now, over the years, you've probably heard that Walt Disney was allegedly cryogenically frozen.
1: Oh, yes, I have heard that rumor.
0: He was not cryogenically frozen. He was cremated and then buried in a cemetery in Glendale, California.
1: Oh, so it wasn't the, you know, plot point for Frozen 4?
0: It was not. It could be in the future, but that's neither here nor there, and I'm not sure if that will ever happen or not.
1: I guess we'll let it go.
0: I just thought you might like to know, and whoop!
9: And that was CJ's Useless Fact of the Day.
6: Hudson Valley's new country. The

0: It is the Waking Up with CJ and Jess show at 7:47. We are on the Coffee and Country Tour. We're at the Dunkin' on Route 22 in Patterson.
1: Awesome spot.
0: Yeah, we've been out here all morning long. And, you know, normally at this time, we do something we call the 5 at 7:45.
1: It's a game show that is sweeping the Hudson Valley and greater Danbury area.
0: And our next guest at the broadcast table is Bill, the owner of Dunkin', his daughter, Stefania, who's actually a fan of the 5 at 7:45. Right?
1: Yes.
0: Yeah, you've heard us play before. And I know that when we met Bill for the first time last week,
1: yes,
0: you know, one of the first questions we get asked all the time is, like, when you guys play, do you guys actually leave the studio?
1: We do every single time.
0: And if you don't know about Jess and I, we are very competitive. And Jess and I love to beat each other in any sort of contest. It can be, you know, the 5 at 7:45. It can be golf. It can be, you know, picking a winner of a sports team.
1: Right. But, we're, like, betting right on everything.
0: And we love to gamble. So the 5 at 7:45 is something we take very seriously.
1: Very.
0: And we thought it'd be kind of fun, Stefania, if we did a quick impromptu 5 at 7:45. We don't have any money to give away because we paused the jackpot, which we'll play for tomorrow. But what I'm going to do is Jess has come up with just three random questions.
1: Three questions.
0: Right? You're going to play against me, so I'm going to leave the microphone here. I'm going to actually walk outside while you have some fun with Jess, okay?
1: Okay. All right, Stefania, CJ is going to leave.
2: She said, hey, yay.
1: CJ is going to leave this Dunkin' Donuts studio, and I'm going to give you three trending trivia pop culture questions. If you answer more questions correctly than CJ, you win a big round of applause here at Dunkin' in Patterson, okay? All right, Stefania, you ready to play?
3: Yep.
1: Let's do it. Let's play the 5 at 7:45. Question number one. Kim Kardashian's daughter just turned 13. What's her name?
3: North.
1: Question number two. The Cleveland Cavaliers just auctioned off a chair for $7,000. Which pop superstar sat in it?
3: Yeah, I have no clue.
1: Okay. And question number three. What green movie franchise just announced a fifth installment? Green movie franchise.
3: I don't even know what green movie franchise is.
1: You don't know what a green... What? Think about a green movie. A movie that has a green character. Green. Swampy.
3: I have no idea. Shrek.
1: All right, you did it, Stefania. You played the 5 at 7:45. We're going to wave CJ back into the studio. And the studio, I mean the Dunkin' in Patterson. CJ, welcome back.
4: Here I am.
1: CJ. Hi. Stefania got two out of the three correct.
0: Two out of three.
1: All right. All right, CJ.
0: Donut Squad. She's got the best t-shirt I think I've ever seen.
1: It's cool Dunkin' swag.
0: All right, so we got three questions.
1: All right, CJ, question number one.
0: Right.
1: Kim Kardashian's daughter just turned 13. What's her name?
0: Blue Ivy.
1: Blue Ivy is... That's Jay-Z's kid.
0: Oh.
1: It's Northwest.
0: Northwest.
1: Oh! That was the correct answer. That was one that Stefan, you got right.
0: All right. So Northwest.
1: Northwest.
0: Would you have taken North South?
1: No, absolutely not.
0: East.
1: Or I would have taken Nori.
0: Nori.
1: Her nickname.
0: Okay.
1: All right.
0: All right.
1: Question number two. Mm-hmm. The Cleveland Cavaliers just auctioned off a chair for $7,000. Which pop superstar sat in it?
0: Taylor Swift.
1: Taylor Swift is the correct answer. Stefania did not get that correct.
0: Okay.
1: So you need to get this one correct, and then you guys tie.
0: All right.
1: All right, you ready?
0: So who gets the, what's the prize?
1: The prize is a big round of applause from the Patterson Dunkin' Donuts.
0: All right. I want this.
1: Okay. Question number three.
0: Yeah.
1: What green movie franchise just announced a fifth installment? It's for the tie.
0: Shrek.
1: Shrek is the correct answer. You guys tied.
0: I flexed when I win. See?
1: Nice job.
0: Well, actually,
1: you guys both did it.
0: I didn't win. I tied.
1: You guys want a tiebreaker?
0: Do you have a fifth one?
1: I do have a fifth one. A fourth one.
0: All right. So our fourth one. So here's how we're going to do this. All right. This is the bonus round for the round of applause. Okay. You have to make an animal noise if you want to answer. Okay. So you can bark like a dog, moo like a cow. You can make an elephant noise, whatever you want. If you have an answer, you make that sound and then you'll get to answer. Okay.
3: Okay.
0: All right.
1: All right. Here we go. Jelly Roll is heading to the single life. He just filed for divorce. What's his now ex-wife's name? What the hell? Go. Is that a horse?
0: That's a Yeti.
1: A Yeti, okay.
0: I would say Bunny XO.
1: Bunny XO is the correct answer.
0: So what do they call me, ladies and gentlemen? They call me the winner
1: the
0: of
1: champion.
0: The 5-7, or the 4-7.
1: 4 at 7:42.
0: Yes.
5: 52.
0: Stefania, thank you for playing.
1: Thanks, Stefania.
0: And thank you for listening. Give it up for Stefania. Very nice. Well done. So that is the 5 at 7:45, an impromptu version. When you're a fan of something and you can do it live, it's always fun.
1: It's always a good time.
0: So just so we're clear, Kingston Fine Jewelry?
1: Yes.
0: They're back with us tomorrow morning, and we'll have a $130 jackpot.
1: $130.
0: So if you maybe got a couple of those questions right this morning, who knows? Maybe you can win some cash money tomorrow morning here on The Wolf.
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1: It's the Waking Up with CJ and Jess show, and here are three things you need to know before you go. An investigation is continuing into what caused a fire that took the lives of at least 17 horses in the Capital Region. Crews were called to the scene of a blaze at a barn in Saratoga Springs yesterday and arrived to find heavy smoke and flames coming from the building. The barn is used by trainers at the nearby harness track, and some horses were saved. No human injuries were reported. New efforts are underway to bring more major airlines to Stewart Airport. Local and state leaders are creating a financial backstop program that would help protect airlines from losses when launching new routes out of Stewart. If a flight doesn't generate enough revenue during its first 2 years, airlines could tap into a special fund to help cover the difference. Officials hope the program will convince more carriers to add service and give Hudson Valley travelers more flight options closer to home. And Stephen Colbert's late show finale bit just came full circle. During the final episode in May, Colbert read a headline about Peanuts music right holders suing anyone who uses a song without permission. Then immediately, his band started playing Linus and Lucy. He looked into the camera and said, quote, "I hope this doesn't cost CBS any money." It did. CBS is now paying the licensing fee, an undisclosed sum. Some think it's a fine of over $2 million, but this is a twist. The rights holders are donating every penny to World Central Kitchen, which happens to be a charity that Colbert and The Late Show donated $2.5 million to during its final episode.
0: I feel like at the end of the day, it's all going to a great cause, but that's how you go out with a bang.
1: A full circle moment right there.
0: That's the mic drop, I quit.
1: That was very clever, too.
0: Yeah, good stuff.
1: The Yankees won, the Mets lost. You can get more on these stories through the Wolf Country app.
0: All right, Jess, thank you. Let's grab a look at traffic.
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0: All right, let's bring Tom in. Quick traffic update. What do you got for us, bud?
5: 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Inbound at the Mid-Hudson Bridge looking good. Outbound, you have delays off the arterial roadway into the Route 9 ramps. Not too bad up through Pleasant Valley. Route 9, okay out of Wappingers Falls. 9W building into Newburgh. Accident reported on Route 32 near Chestnut Lane with delays getting into Newburgh. Throughways not bad. 84 and 17 doing okay. Middletown, Goshen. Westbound 84, moderate volume through Sandy Hook and again into Super 7 in Danbury. 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Macy's has the perfect gift for any type of guy, plus last-minute gifts that won't seem last-minute. The Father's Day sale going on now at Macy's. I'm Tom Colangelo on The Wolf.
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1: Mostly sunny today with a high around 81. Cloudy tonight with a chance of thunderstorms and a low of 61. Then showers expected on Thursday with a high near 85. 64 right now in Wappingers Falls, 63 in Patterson. 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

not so pretty when the makeup on. You should hear her talking to her mama on the phone. I love it when she raps to

0: the Waking Up with CJ and Jess show, broadcasting live from the Duncan and Patterson on stop two of the Coffee and Country Tour. Some familiar faces. I know Tina's back here today. She was there last week with us.
1: I know Tina's the lovely lady who used to own a deli in Brewster.
0: Yes.
1: She stopped in for her morning coffee en route to the casino in Monticello.
0: Tina is my spirit animal.
1: I do want to quickly update anyone in Route 17K. Mm-hmm. I guess at Coldingham Road, there was a tractor-trailer rollover. It happened about an hour and a half ago, but from what I'm gathering, it looks like 17K at Coldingham Road is still shut down as first responders do what they do in the area. So we'll do our best to keep you up to date on that. As we do the Coffee and Country Tour, we're getting to meet all kinds of people live and in person. You know,
0: calm
1: we got
0: down.
1: To speak to some of the fantastic employees. What's your first name?
2: Karen,
1: how are you this morning?
0: Karen's wonderful government
2: good.
0: Name.
2: On my way to work.
1: On your way to work, and you stopped in to grab a coffee?
2: Yes, I gave you a shout out to Lillian and you guys, and I said, I'm on my way.
0: Oh, yes, you texted us about
1: That's
0: Lily.
1: That's right. I remember Lily, and let me tell you, her energy is unbelievable. She's like that all the time?
2: All the time. Happy.
1: So now we have to root for Portugal in the World Cup today.
0: Okay, for Lily.
1: We do that today, but when Team USA plays, we got to go Team USA, right?
2: USA.
1: Yeah, there we go. Well, it was very nice to meet you. Thank you for stopping by, and thank you for listening to the show. And that's really what the Coffee and Country Tour is all about.
0: Right. Meeting people.
1: We're getting to meet. See? Like, the energy.
0: Just Lily is the best.
1: If you are in the area,
0: staff.
1: We would love for you to stop by and say hi. I do want to say hi to the guys working for Bonaviva.
0: Yes.
1: Contractors.
0: They stopped by a little while ago.
1: And I know that it was a while ago, but Nick, who's driving for Sweet Pete.
0: Sweet Pete.
1: Stopped in to see us earlier, and he said he was making runs all day today, and he drove by before he came in. Screaming my name and blowing the air horn. It scared me when I was outside, but it was very nice to

0: Meet Nick.
1: I think he said him and his coworkers had a contest to see who could spot us first here. And he was here before we even got here.
0: Nick's a winner.
1: He's the best.
0: Good stuff. But if you're in the area, we would love for you to stop by and see us here at the Patterson Dunkin' on Route 22. And as far as winning goes, we're less than 10 minutes away from the first Megan Maroney Code of the Day.
1: You could be flying to Nashville this August to see Megan Maroney's sold-out Cloud 9 tour.
0: Make sure you have the Wolf Country app ready to go. Thanks to our friends at Sony Music Nashville. We'll give you the first Code of the Day coming up next here on The Wolf.
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9: When a guy with 3 DWIs finally kills someone and at his sentencing says, "I'm sorry," it isn't enough. When a construction worker is told to use a broken scaffold and falls 3 stories, "I'm sorry" won't do it. Whenever one person causes serious injuries or death to another person by doing something they knew was dangerous, the law says sorry doesn't cut it, because sorry doesn't pay the medical bills or put food on the table. Sorry doesn't pay the rent or the mortgage. 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
1: Mostly sunny today with a high around 81. Cloudy tonight with a chance of a thunderstorm and a low of 61. Then showers expected on Thursday with a high near 85. 57 right now in Monticello, 64 in Pauling. 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I'm working on the Wolf Giddy Up, and we heard about Jelly Roll and Bunny XO heading for divorce yesterday, but were there signs right in front of our face that we missed?
0: I feel like if you're not looking for it, you might miss it.
1: And I think we did. We're going to get into some of the hints that Bunny XO left us.
0: All right, if you're looking for the first Megan Maroney code of the

0: Jay and Jess show at 8:22. You know, Dunkin', we're obviously at the one in Patterson. Their app, when you need to order something on the go, it's so quick.
1: It's so helpful and easy.
0: So I decided I was going to order a coffee while we sit here. I've already put everything in my cart.
1: You put your order in already?
0: It makes a weird sound. Listen for the sound. Here, hold your microphone out. I'm going to submit my order. Out that way. Ready? Here we go. Let's see if it goes through. Oh, I can't hear it.
1: Ding dong. That's actually it.
0: I'm listening for it. I can't hear it, but I did just... Oh, wait, no.
1: He didn't even place the order.
0: I didn't. Because my phone is like, oh, wait, place order. Here we go, place order.
1: Place order. Yep. And the sound is mobile order.
0: No, it's like a funny ringtone.
1: On your phone?
0: Yeah. No, on their phone. In the Dunkin', yeah. Hopefully I sent it to the right Dunkin'.
1: Someone else is getting a free coffee.
0: All right, so if you have the Wolf Country app and Locked and Loaded, we do have the first Megan Maroney code for today.
1: We do, and that code right now is 847. That is 847.
0: 847. Open up the Wolf Country app, and hopefully you have better luck at using the app than I do. Where you see Megan Maroney, you tap that, you follow the instructions, you put in 847. Hit I'm done, and you could be on your way to Nashville coming up in August.
1: We're giving you two tickets to see Megan Maroney's Cloud 9 tour in Nashville, round-trip airfare, and a two-night hotel stay.
0: Thanks again to Sony Music Nashville, Northside Auto Body in Poughkeepsie, Fishkill in Rhinebeck, and TEG, your local credit union that works for you. 847.
1: 847.
0: All right, put it in through the...

0: the Waking Up with CJ and Jess show. Heading down to Nashville for some hot news with your Wolf Giddy Up. Jelly Roll and Bunny XO haven't made a public statement yet about their divorce, but all we know so far is that Jelly listed their separation date as May 9th and irreconcilable differences as the reason. But fans are starting to connect the dots, and they think they've been hinting at this for the past month. For starters, Jelly wasn't wearing his wedding band at CMA Fest. Bunny has been pretty active on social media. 2 days after he filed for divorce, she posted a TikTok with the message, quote, "Women's intuition when that bleep don't add up."
1: Oh, all right. Yikes.
0: Bunny has also reposted TikToks about toxic relationships, recognizing manipulation and setting boundaries, and also walking away from unhealthy situations. And then Jelly Roll's daughter, she says she's disgusted how people are invested into knowing what's going on. Jelly's daughter said, quote, "Go on somewhere, y'all. Worry about your own house, not mine. I'm not speaking on it yet."
1: Right. I just feel like they're so, like, you got there's
0: this
1: negatives that come with
0: right.
1: fame, and this is part of it. When a relationship ends, it stinks to see.
0: Especially when you put it out there so much about how healthy your relationship is.
1: Right.
0: And like, then you come out with this, it's crazy.
1: You've built so much, you know, we're invested
0: right.
1: in both of them, and it stinks to see it happen, but you know what? It happens to the best of us.
0: It sure does. Shania Twain is currently in the UK as Harry Styles' opening act during his 12-date residency at Wembley Stadium, and in a new interview, she explained it happened because she respects Harry's relationship with his mom. When they first met, Harry told Shania how he's a fan of hers because of his mom, and even asked Shania to send her a birthday message. So Shania is also Harry's surprise guest back at Coachella in 2022. And I believe she stopped at his New York tour date at some point as well.
1: Just a crazy combination.
0: And she said once he asked her to join him in the UK, it was a no-brainer. And she said, "I'm like, of course, only for you, Harry."
1: Love it.
0: A lot of ladies would say that. And Disney is celebrating America's 250th birthday with a star-studded concert special out of Nashville. It's called Disney Celebrates America, Nashville Star Spangled Bash. The lineup includes Tim McGraw, Reba, Brothers Osborne, Clint Black, Lauren Daigle, and Little Big Town. It's going to air live on the 4th of July at 8 p.m. on ABC, Disney Plus, the ESPN app, Freeform, FX, Hulu, and Nat Geo.
1: Okay.
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1: All right, Jess, thank you. As we broadcast live the Coffee and Country Tour, we're still at the Dunkin' on Route 22 in Patterson. And if you haven't told us yet what you're doing right now, we do a little bit of overtime when we're on the road.
0: A little OT.
1: We are going to announce our Billy Currington Kitmore ticket winner coming up next.
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0: That is the Waking Up with CJ and Jess show at 8:43, live on the Coffee and Country Tour. We just got to meet Gianna, who just signed up to win tickets to see Dierks Bentley.
1: Go, Gianna.
0: We're also giving away a Hudson Valley Brewery passport.
1: We are.
0: Which, if you did not hear, that passport will entitle the winner to enjoy a pint at 16 different breweries across the Hudson Valley.
1: If you're looking for a new beer, like, to become your go-to drink, this is a cool way to do it because you can test it out.
0: Right.
1: Gianna's like, that's a good idea.
0: It's a $160 value and could make the perfect Father's Day gift, too, with Father's Day coming up on Sunday.
1: Dad.
0: Remember, if you go to halfpricehudsonvalley.com, you can buy one of those 70% off right now, which I think you can get it for under $40.
1: I think you're right.
0: I think it's like $43, somewhere.
1: Something like that.
0: It's under $50, we'll say that.
1: I'm going to say, I think it's somewhere between $43 and $35.
0: Got it.
1: Mathematician.
0: Yeah, you're not.
1: Nope, don't
0: it's
1: ask
0: not
1: me
0: girl
1: to do
0: math,
1: taxes.
0: It's brewery math.
1: Absolutely
0: but,
1: not.
0: But check out halfpricehudsonvalley.com for that. You know, and as we're on the Coffee and Country Tour, we're at the Dunkin' on Route 22 in Patterson, and the staff here, just incredible.
1: Amazing.
0: Like Lily and Dee, obviously some relatives of Bill the owner, Daniel.
1: Daniel, Stefania.
0: Stefania, who came on and did an impromptu 5 at 7:45, was fun. But
1: while, gave a shot.
0: You know, listen, we talked to the employees. We've talked about, you know, the coffee, but they're also home to the $6 meal deal.
1: Yes, they are. You kick your morning off the right way, get some nice breakfast.
0: You're not going to find a better deal than that. They've also got the Golden Barbecue Hash Brown Wake Up Wraps.
1: That sounds delicious.
0: I mean, a Rocket Pop donut. Listen.
1: A Rocket Pop donut. I was looking at that before. I went with the strawberry frosted with the sprinkles because I'm 6 years old.
0: I have the...
1: you haven't eaten yours yet.
0: I've got the glazed Baker's Choice, I think. That's the one I got,
1: you
0: right?
1: Eat my donut right away.
0: Baker's Choice is phenomenal. And, you know, when we do these broadcasts, we always run into familiar faces. And one of those faces has the most the most distinguished mustache in the history of mustaches.
1: He would win a mustache award.
0: You really would.
1: You could.
0: Ken, who's part of the Brewster Fire Department, just walked into the Dunkin', and anytime we can talk about our first responders, you know, we had mentioned the town of Patterson EMS earlier. They were a couple of guys and gals stopped in. But how's things going at the Brewster Fire Department, Ken?
2: Things are going well in Brewster. You know, it's always busy.
1: Yeah.
2: We're one of the busiest departments in the county. But, it's, you know, we're always busy promoting fire safety and, you know, getting the message out. And
0: one of the highlights of my year last year was visiting you guys during your big event that you guys do every year and spending some time in the firehouse. Where you guys do display the things that can go wrong.
2: The safety house, yeah.
0: Yeah, like I felt like that was such an eye-opening experience because you never, you know, I know it's a random thing to bring up, but there are so many hazards in a house, you don't realize it.
2: There's a lot of hazards in houses.
0: Yeah.
2: And we actually had that, we actually did Green Chimneys event 2 weeks ago with the hazard house. And,
0: right.
2: You know, the adults were like super surprised with stuff we actually talk about.
0: Right.
2: Especially the hazards in the house.
1: It's good to learn as an adult. I mean, I know kids get to go through like the firehouse
2: kids go through,
1: and
2: but
1: stuff.
2: It's like the difference between, you know, staying alive in a fire. It's seconds to get out.
0: It is
2: to get out.
0: Some in really important information. And, you know, anytime we talk to first responders, I know you had mentioned the busyness in Brewster as far as calls go. I saw you guys were a part of that truck rollover on 84 and 684. That was like 2 weeks ago.
2: Yes.
0: The pictures that you guys shared on social media, we have them for you. It's on our website, the Wolf Country app. How long did that cleanup take?
2: It took hours.
0: I couldn't believe.
2: Well into the night.
0: Was that garbage?
2: It was garbage.
0: Oh,
2: ironically,
0: gosh.
2: Two different companies transporting garbage. One came off the exit ramp. One was on 84.
1: Wow.
2: One guy hit the other guy, and they rolled over. And
1: trash everywhere.
2: Luckily, they got injured, but not life-threatening.
0: Yeah.
1: That's good.
2: And, yeah, there's garbage everywhere.
0: I just feel like that's, you know, first responders, we talk about them all the time. You know, we do the Wolf Den of Heroes, but every call is different. Who would have thought you would be cleaning up garbage on 84?
2: Yes, garbage on 84.
0: Right.
2: You know, it never stops.
1: Never.
2: We never know what we're... Because think about all the traffic on 84. We never know what we're going to get.
0: Yeah.
2: Hazardous-wise... Traveling, you know, on the interstates.
0: And you guys were also just involved in a pet rescue, right?
1: Yeah, I saw you guys, your truck was at the Snarr fire.
2: Yeah, so there was a Snarr fire that went, you know, that was assisted by Carmel Fire. They were with us on that event. They were actually first on scene. Luckily, the patrons, the neighbors, there was people that stopped to help to get the animals to rescue.
0: Just amazing.
1: And they saved all 8 of the dogs
2: inside.
1: They
2: saved all the dogs that were in the house. The big kennel's actually behind there, so... SNAR is a great volunteer organization that supports. I got both my dogs from SNAR.
0: Right.
2: They're a really, really good organization that rescues animals from all across the country.
0: Yeah. I love it.
2: So we're thank God nothing for
1: yeah.
2: really
1: yeah.
2: happening.
1: And I know
2: that.
1: They're trying to rebuild too. So if you want the links
2: they
1: for
2: are.
1: The donations and stuff, we have all that on our website as well.
2: Yeah, absolutely.
0: Kenny, always nice to see you,
2: it's
0: my
2: great
0: friend.
2: To see you guys. You're we'll best. See you hopefully next week.
0: Yes, we are going to be. We'll announce
2: we
0: the.
2: Just popped that question.
0: Yes, we're going to announce the third location in our five-stop coffee and country tour with Duncan. We're going to do that coming up in just a bit. We'll take a quick break. We're back after this here on The Wolf.
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1: Waking up with CJ and Jess show, and here are three things you need to know before you go. New York Governor Kathy Hochul says she's going to the parade to celebrate the New York Knicks championship. Hochul expects the ticker tape parade in Lower Manhattan to be the largest ever in the city and one for the ages. Following the violence after multiple NBA Finals games, Hochul says she's confident the parade will be a secure event. The parade steps off at 10 a.m. Thursday near Battery Park and moves up Broadway before ending at City Hall with a ceremony. I do think it's good that she's going to be there because Greg Abbott, the governor of Texas, tweeted out a picture of him in a jersey, in a Spurs jersey, dunking on Kathy Hochul in a Knicks jersey.
0: Right.
1: And she retweeted it and said, "This aged like milk." And I was like,
0: "All right, Kathy.
1: Dang, Kathy Hochul. All right. I didn't know you had it in ya." New efforts are underway to bring more major airlines to Stewart Airport. Local and state leaders are creating a financial backstop program that would help protect airlines from losses when launching new routes out of Stewart. If a flight doesn't generate enough revenue during its first 2 years, airlines could tap into a special fund to help cover the difference. Officials hope the program will convince more carriers to add service and give Hudson Valley travelers more flight options closer to home. And Stephen Colbert's Late Show finale bit just came full circle. During the final episode in May, Colbert read a headline about Peanuts music rights holders suing anyone who uses the song without permission. And then his band immediately started playing Linus and Lucy.
0: Right.
1: He looked into the camera and said, quote, "I hope this doesn't cost CBS any money." It did. CBS is now paying the licensing fee, an undisclosed sum. Some think it's a fine of over $2 million, but this is the twist. The right holders are donating every penny to World Central Kitchen, which happens to be a charity that Colbert and The Late Show donated $2.5 million to during their final episode.
0: All right, so at the end of the day, the money's going to a great cause.
1: Exactly. The Yankees won, the Mets lost. You can get more on these stories through the Wolf Country app.
0: All right, Jess, thank you. Let's grab a look at traffic.
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0: All right, 8:56. Let's bring Tom in for an update. What do you got, bud?
16: 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Mid-Hudson Bridge in both directions. Outbound, a little bit slow into the Route 9 ramps. Some midday road work setting up near Freedom Road. If you're heading 44 up through Pleasant Valley, 55 looks good. Taconic's not bad. Thruway's okay. We still have some delays into Newburgh on Route 32. We had an earlier accident near Chestnut Lane. 84-17 out in Middletown looking good. Westbound 84 still moderately busy. Newtown into Danbury. Stream the primary elections live on Fox One. 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
1: Mostly sunny today with a high around 81. Cloudy tonight with a chance of thunderstorms and a low of 61. Then showers expected on Thursday with a high near 85. 65 in Poughkeepsie right now, 67 in Brookfield. And we're here, stop number 2 on the Coffee and Country Tour at Dunkin' in Patterson.
0: Right, Route 22, if you're in the area, we'll be out here for about another 45 minutes or so.
1: Mm-hmm.
0: We are going to announce our Billy Currington Kip Moore ticket winner.
1: Yes, we are.
0: I know that if you have not told us what you're doing right now, up until this point, You got 15 minutes to get it done.
1: We're still taking them.
0: All right. We will announce that winner at 9:15.

0: It is the Waking Up with CJ and Jess show at 9:15. We are live at the Dunkin' off of Route 22 in Patterson. It is our second stop on the Coffee and Country Tour. And when I tell you, the energy inside this Dunkin' is unmatched.
1: I've never been in a Dunkin' before where I felt so welcome, so happy, so hyped up, like all the emotions.
0: And I feel like this is a direct reflection of the man behind the scenes, Bill, who is a local guy here in Putnam County that owns a couple of the Dunkins. And Bill joins us here at the broadcast table. Bill, we talked to you last week. We didn't know if we were going to have more fun in Brewster or Patterson. I don't like to compare things or battle it out, but I have to say that this location is unbelievable. Like, in a great way. You really have a fantastic staff. And the most amazing part is that everybody that's come in has something nice to say about the employees. So, job well done here, Bill.
2: Listen, I want to thank you very much. I couldn't do it myself. It's the crew. They do it all. I'm just behind the scenes.
0: Yeah.
2: It's all on them. I want to thank them all and everybody for coming down. Everybody, thank you. I couldn't do without all the customers and a great crew.
0: And
2: thank you.
0: It's amazing to me because the folks that do come in, you know, Kenny from Brewster, Tina, you know, fans of the show that have supported us, it seems like this is one really big, loving community that you're a part of here in the Brewster, Patterson, Somers, Mayapack, you know, this whole Putnam County area.
2: We try to make it a family, even though, I mean, it's a company, but it is locally owned, myself.
0: Right.
2: And it's not just me. It's all the people putting it together, doing hard work. They work hard and take it personal.
0: You know what I love is that Bill's got his, you know, his daughter works. Stefania's working behind the counter,
1: nephew
0: working hard.
1: Daniel's out there too.
2: Nephew, yes.
0: A good work ethic is something that can be taught, and you're doing something right here, so that's a good thing.
1: And everyone keeps coming in and saying, you know, obviously, like, we're here, so there's a lot of energy. Everyone's having fun, but everyone that's coming up to our table is telling us this is what it's like every day in this location.
0: I have not. I think the last time I did as many claps with my hands was at a concert.
1: I can't stop clapping.
0: Every time someone walks in, we just met young man
1: from Cartwright Tents, I believe.
0: Right,
1: was the shirt he was wearing.
0: He came in. They started chanting his name, and everybody starts clapping. So if we randomly drop the microphone, it's because it's infectious.
1: It's so much fun.
0: It really is. And if you're in the area and you want to experience what we're talking about, stop in. We're here until 10 a.m. this morning. If you can't make it in, because I understand a lot of folks are busy, time is of the essence. Their drive-through extremely quick here in Patterson. But when you go through the drive-through, give a little extra love to the attendant that's, you know, taking your order through the microphone thingamahoozy.
1: Yeah, give them a shout out, say thank you for everything, because they're keeping this place so positive.
0: Yeah, feel
2: come
0: like
2: come down, say hello. Got to come down and say hello.
0: And Bill has laid out a ton of free stuff. Like we've given away tumblers this morning. We've got children's books. The Dunkin' pens are extremely popular.
1: Hot commodity.
0: Yes,
2: hot.
0: We
2: hot.
0: Love
2: hot,
0: it,
2: right?
0: Well, listen, we appreciate you, Bill.
2: Thank you.
0: And
2: thank you.
0: This is stop two on a 5-stop tour. We are going to announce our third location.
2: Just Patterson for you.
0: Yeah, it is Patterson. We'll announce our third stop here coming up inside 20 minutes. We are going to take a quick break.
1: Yep.
0: But we do want to congratulate our right now winner.
1: Yes, we do.
0: We did go to the Wolf Country app, and who's our winner?
1: Our winner is Debbie out in Pauling, who texted in that she was heading to work. She's a science teacher and that the end is near, which is great.
0: Right.
1: But she also said she earlier today went through the Dunkin' Patterson drive-through for her latte. She said, shout out to Lily, who's the most amazing employee at Dunkin'. She knows every customer by name and what they drink and often leaves us messages on our cups. The best Dunkin' in the country.
0: Very nice.
1: That's from our winner.
0: That's from somebody texted us.
2: Thank you. Yeah. It's my crew. It's them. They do it all.
0: So congratulations to Debbie. She's going to be our guest at the Billy Currington Kip Moore Show at the Hartford Healthcare Amphitheater coming up in July. Quick break. We're coming back next here
3: on
0: the
3: Wolf. It's Evan Paul. 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Jelly Roll has filed for divorce from his wife, Bunny. Apparently, he filed in May, but news is just getting around now. 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
1: Looking for some fun? 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

0: It is the Waking Up with CJ and Jess show at 9:30. Patty Quinn's coming up at 10 a.m. this morning.
1: Yes, she is. In the 1 o'clock hour, she becomes Patty Cheat Sheet. Yeah, she'll give the answer tomorrow.
0: Tomorrow morning's early morning brain stimulator. She's also got the next Megan Maroney code coming up at 10:20. And then later on this afternoon, she's going to be out at Restore, the Habitat Restore store on Route 9 in Wappingers Falls for their big 10-year anniversary.
1: I can't believe they've been around for 10 years. What a cool store. If you're looking for, like, furniture and stuff for your home, yeah, this is a great place to go.
0: Patty will be there from 3:30 until 5:30 this afternoon. We're live at the Dunkin', Route 22 in Patterson, the Coffee and Country Tour. Stop 2 here on The Wolf.

0: CJ and Jess show here at the Dunkin' Donuts in Brewster or Patterson.
1: Right.
0: Excuse me. It's just we have Brady here,
1: right,
0: who we called for the 5 at 7:45.
1: Yes,
0: he wanted to be on our to play list.
1: Right. We tried to call him like 15 times, and he had one of the most unique voicemails because it wasn't a voicemail.
0: It said like state your name. It was like state your name and why you want to talk to Brady.
1: Right. It was his own like answering service, and Jess.
0: I didn't know what to do.
1: And he just came in. He has a recording of Jess saying. Do I tell him it's
0: do
1: Jess
0: I tell
1: from
0: him
1: the Wolf?
0: Jess from the Wolf, and my business is that I want you to play the 5 at 7:45.
1: I don't know what's going
0: so
1: on.
0: So funny! I sound so stupid.
1: Well, listen, thank you, Brady, for stopping by.
0: Thanks, Brady.
1: You know when you're local, you get to meet a lot of people, and we just met Margaret, who's the postmaster.
0: The postmaster, yes.
1: Here in Patterson, Margaret came by to say hi, and we're also meeting live local authors.
0: Ainsley McHugh stopped by and dropped off some books. She wrote, "You Had Me at Rio Dam." That's
1: okay.
0: Hilarious. That's a good title.
1: That's book one.
0: And then the second one is Finder's Fee is book two.
1: All right. So now are these like romance novels?
0: These are suspense and romance novels.
1: All right. So this is...
0: Following photographer Daniela Russo. Ooh.
1: All right. A little 50 Shades.
0: She's a photographer.
1: All right.
0: Travel companion in upstate New York.
1: Very cool.
0: Ooh, a local book.
1: Well, look at that. So
0: I like that.
1: Thank you to Ainsley, for dropping off the books. And as far as our tour goes, stop two is almost complete.
0: Mm-hmm.
1: We are going to pick our winners. We're giving away the Hudson Valley Brewery Passport and the Dierks Bentley tickets.
0: Yes, we are.
1: We'll do that in just a bit. We are also going to announce our third stop on the Coffee and Country Tour. And before we take our final break of the morning, I do want to thank Efren, who's sitting here front and center from Mama Rosa Restaurante.
0: Mama Rosa.
1: They're on Route 100 in Somers. Efren hooked us up with a gift certificate for us to stop in and enjoy some food in the future. So I love when local businesses support other local businesses.
0: It's great.
1: You know, and the Dunkin' here in Patterson is locally owned. We talked to Bill, the owner, earlier. And this place is packed.
0: This is quite the Dunkin' location.
1: Right.
0: They make you feel like you're a part of their community here in Patterson.
1: I feel like this is one of the nicest Dunkins you can visit. And if you're in the Patterson area, you know exactly what we're talking about. We'll take a quick break. We're back next. Tom Wolf. The Wolf.
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0: It is the Waking Up with CJ and Jess show. Dan and Shay there. Say so at 947. That will just about do it for us.
1: We are going to get out of here.
0: Yes, the Duncan and Patterson. It has absolutely been our pleasure to start our day running on Duncan here in Patterson.
1: What a great morning. Yeah. Just everyone that came in to say hi. The staff here, just incredible.
0: Yeah, they are top notch. We do want to thank Lily and Dee and Daniel and Stefania and all of the employees working to keep this Duncan running smoothly. You know, I feel like it. You can tell that it starts at the top. Mm-hmm. Bill is such an amazing guy and has been so gracious and so welcoming,
1: right,
0: bringing us into his locally owned Dunkin's. As we're here at the one in Patterson, we're just about ready to wrap things up. Our third stop on the Coffee and Country Tour
1: next week
0: is taking us back to Brewster. Next Wednesday, we're going to be at the Duncan at 111A Independent Way in Brewster.
1: 111A Independent Way.
0: All right, so 111A Independent Way in Brewster. Next Wednesday, we'll be doing the show live from 6 a.m. to 10 a.m. So please stop by, say hi. We'll basically rinse and repeat.
1: Yes.
0: We did mention, you know, everyone that stopped by to see us this morning, we got folks signed up to win tickets to see Dierks Bentley at the Meadow Music Theater coming up in July.
1: That's a big show, July 10th.
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0: Think about that for Father's Day coming up on Sunday. 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We're going to pick two winners. Bill has already picked our winners and handed us the registration slips. So the winner of the Hudson Valley Brewery Passport is Breanne Becker.
1: Breanne Becker.
0: Breanne Becker of Patterson.
1: Okay.
0: Is the Brewery Passport winner. And our winner of the Dierks Bentley tickets.
1: Our winner of the Dierks Bentley tickets is Janine Lopez from Patterson.
0: All right. So congratulations to Breanne and Janine, both winners, courtesy of the Duncan here in Patterson and all of us here on the Wolf.
1: What a great morning.
0: Yeah. So thanks again to Bill. Thank you again to this team here at Duncan. We want to thank our account executive, Jackie, for facilitating us getting into the Duncan's here in Putnam County. We appreciate her and everything she's doing. Rebecca, fantastic job as always.
1: Great job, Rebecca.
0: Jess, you always knock it out of the park.
1: Thanks, CJ. You too.
0: Shut up.
1: Crushed it.
0: Yeah, you have a great day.
1: You know what? Did you eat your donut yet?
0: I did.
1: Did you?
0: Two bites. Two bites.
1: See, you savored it. I waited.
0: I took the donut. Uh-huh. Right? I took one bite, and then I walked over near the ice cream cooler, and I shoved the whole thing in my mouth.
1: There's only one way to do it, and that's the way to do it.
0: Yeah. So thank you to everybody who stopped by to see us. We're back on the air live tomorrow morning, starting at 6 a.m. Patty Quinn is up next. I know some folks are waiting for it here. Live and in person. Enjoy the day, everyone.
1: Bye, y'all.
0: One more time.
1: Bye, y'all.
0: There we go.
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0: mind. Riley Green to kick off my part of your Wednesday workday. I'm Patty Quinn. Got a big hour of nonstop country on the way. Hardy, Chris Stapleton, Kenny Chesney, and a favorite from Rodney Atkins. Plus that Megan Maroney code.
1: Well, it was down some street we couldn't even pronounce. We were stuck in the middle, loving every ounce. Tequila was cheap, but the flow we were feeling was real. Neither one of us looking for three little words, unless those three words were do not disturb. Checkout was supposed to be noon, but we slept until three.

0: After all the bars are closed, that is Thomas Rhett. Hey, listen, we've got something fun going on this afternoon with Restore Dutchess. The Wolf Crew and I are going to be on the road, headed to Restore in Wappingers Falls, right there near Aldi and Ready Coffee, for their 10-year anniversary. Come by and be part of the fun from 3:30 to 5:30 with The Wolf.
1: Sitting in six-lane backed up traffic, horns are honking, I've about had it, I'm looking for an exit sign.

Chesney's Carry On the Wolf. I'm Patty Quinn. So Megan Maroney is going to be in Nashville August 22nd doing a big show. You could be there. You, a friend, airfare, hotel, Sony Music Nashville, ready to set you up with tickets to that sold-out show on the Cloud 9 Tour. Just got to play along with the codes, and I have got your 1020 code. Thanks to TEG, your local credit union, working for you, and Northside Auto Body, Fishkill, Poughkeepsie, and Rhinebeck. 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Good luck.

leave, that is Chris Stapleton. Patty Quinn, and if you're leaving, take us with you on the Wolf Country app, which is where you'll find the Megan Maroney button. Did you miss the code at 10:20? 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

Cloudy's Hardy. I'm Patty Quinn. We've got mostly cloudy skies today. A high near 80. Could see some stray showers. Rain expected overnight, too. We could use it. Low of 62. It's Dierks Bentley on The Wolf.

0: 977-973 and 1055. We're the Wolf, and I hope you were one of the lucky people who got out to see CJ and Jess this morning. They've got their Dunkin' Coffee and Country runs all this month, and you can get in the fun on Wednesdays and be part of the show. 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They'll always have a cool pair of concert tickets to give away and lots of other great stuff. 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They've got chocolate, strawberry, and strawberry cream. They also have a pink pineapple refresher, which apparently is also very popular. 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

0: Zimmerman on The Wolf. I'm Patty Quinn. I want to say congratulations to Albert Rossi again from the Patterson Fire Department. He was our May inductee for the Wolf Den of Heroes, and we're getting ready to tell you who'll be inducted in June. And thanks to Rutberg Breslow Personal Injury Law, Mental Health America of Dutchess County, and Mid-Hudson Pump Company, our sponsors, we are able to give a $500 gift to a first responder in our community. So far this year, Michael Suriani, Sergeant Christian McGraw, Gavin Shoup, David Palin, and Albert Rossi have all been recipients of a gift from our sponsors, and we cannot wait to tell you who we'll be honoring in June. Make sure you have nominated someone where you see Wolf Den of Heroes on the Wolf Country app. Going to get you a weather check. We've got that big new tune for Taylor Swift on the way, and a favorite from Lee Bryce, too, on the Wolf.
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0: 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We're the Wolf, and you need to head to the Wolf Country app right now and click on the Wind Stuff tab and check out all the hot country shows you could be seeing this summer. Luke Bryan will be in town at Saratoga Performing Arts Center in August. Jason Aldean has two big shows this year, one at Bethel Woods. Also, he'll be headed to the Meadow Music Theater in Hartford in September. Billy Currington and Kit Moore have a plan to be in Bridgeport in July. Darius Rucker will also be landing in Bridgeport in July. Ty Myers is headed to the Hartford Healthcare Amphitheater June 19th. And of course, the Outlaw Music Festival with Willie Nelson landing at Bethel Woods August 29th. Plus, you've got a chance to see the Turnpike Troubadours and Thomas Rhett. 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
0: 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Mostly cloudy, 80 today for our high, stray shower possible. Rain overnight and 62 for a low. Tomorrow, cloud, scattered thunderstorms. Thursday, high 86. Sky's supposed to be clearing overnight Thursday, though, with a low of 63. Get breaking news, weather updates, and play along with those Mega Moroni codes with the Wolf Country app. Upload it today.

Lee Bryce and Hard to Love. I'm Patty Quinn. Stuck for an idea for Dad for Father's Day? Oof, I might be able to help you out. Details coming up in 10 minutes. Right now, though, I've got the dad, Jason Aldean. Here's Don't Tell on Me on The Wolf.

Barefoot Blue Jean Night, Jake Owen on the Wolf, Toy Story 5 hitting theaters, and Taylor Swift's got a hit on her hands. Here's I Knew It, I Knew You on 97.7, 97.3, and 105.5, The Wolf.

0: I knew it. I knew you. That is Taylor Swift's latest. I'm Patty Quinn. So it is called Half Price Hudson Valley for a reason. 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Well, guess what? In honor of Father's Day, now through this Sunday, we have our Father's Day flash sale going on. And you can get in on some pretty awesome stuff, including our Hudson Valley Brewery Passport. Now, do you know about the passport? Normally it's $50, but this week it's 70% off. It's a $160 value. It's a $10 gift card to 16 different amazing breweries. Does that sound like something Dad might enjoy? You could go with him. You could buy two, especially at that price, right? With 70% off. So look at me making it an even better deal. It's 70%. And there's other restaurants that are involved in this discount for Dad as well. 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As we like to say, seize the deal for Dad just in time for Father's Day. 10 in a row kicks off with Thomas Rhett next on the Wolf.
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Crystal Flats, part of the latest 10 in a row. Every hour, we promise you a big non-stop block of music. Yep, 10 in a row all day long while you're working. Thanks for choosing The Wolf while you work. And I hope you're playing along with your Megan Maroney codes, trying to win that trip to see Megan in August. Got another code coming your way at 120. Here's Beautiful Things on The Wolf.

0: from Morgan Wallen. I'm Patty Quinn. You found the wolf. We are in the middle of 10 in a row with Jason Aldean.
1: Like a rainy Sunday morning makes me want to stay in bed, twist it up all day long.

finally be her on The Wolf. I'm Patty Quinn, and I will openly admit somehow that cage fighting stuff got beyond me, but I know a lot of people love it, including Zach Brown, who had a lot to say about the match the other night. We've got those details for you on the Wolf Country app. Here's Toes.

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0: Rocky Mountain Low, Corey Kent. So have you done it yet? Have you sent us that adorable picture of your dad? Lots of you have. We're building out the Wolf Dad Gallery. We want to put your dad in it. And thanks to Beck's Hardware in Monroe, Walk Hill, Pine Bush, New Paltz. There's a Beck's near you. They are locally owned, and they want to give your dad a Napoleon Rogue 525 4 burner stainless steel grill. 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
5: 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Mostly cloudy, 80 today. Scattered showers possible. Looking at rain overnight with a low of 62. We could use it. Tomorrow, clouds, scattered thunderstorms, and 86. Thursday, overnight skies should clear with a low of 63. Get breaking news, weather updates, and keep up with Waking Up with CJ and Jess using the Wolf Country app. Upload it today.
6: Double wide, quick stop, midnight, T-top, Jack in a cherry coat town. Mama and daddy put their roots right here, cause this is where the car broke down. Yaladong school bus, kicking up red dust, kicking

That is Kenny Chesney on The Wolf. I'm Patty Quinn. I'm going to be on the road this afternoon doing something fun. Details in 10 minutes. Right now, Zach Thompson.

like anybody else, I always say, well, it kind of depends on the day, right? Sometimes you go classic, sometimes you go modern, sometimes it's about my boss. Yeah, we'll leave it there. I'm headed out on the road. I'll get you more details on where you can catch up with me this afternoon. Right now, new dog mom, Ella. Just

0: Texas, and Ella chose herself a new pup named Jane. Congratulations, Ella Langley, officially a dog mom. And I am hoping that you will come out and congratulate with me, the fine folks at Restore Duchess, this afternoon. The Wolf Crew and I are headed out today between 3:30 and 5:30 to Restore. You know I love heading there. Yes, I'll be shopping. I'll be happy to show you around. Get you in on some great deals. And remember, everything you buy helps Habitat for Humanity of Dutchess with their mission to make sure in our community, people have a safe, affordable place to live. They've got amazing things they're accomplishing throughout Dutchess County, and it's through your generosity. 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of their builds, or maybe you're cleaning out your closet and you've got some great gently used items, not clothing, but other things around the house, maybe even stuff left over from a project, and you'd like to donate those to Restore. I'll be getting you all those details this afternoon, starting at 3:30. Come out and see us, get in on the winning, and stick around for the big celebration and ribbon cutting as Restore Duchess turns 10 with the Wolf.
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Holland, don't we? 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

Jordan Davis, turn this truck around. I'm 97.7, 97.3, and 105.5. We're the Wolf, home of Waking Up with CJ and Jess. And I've got their early morning brain stimulator question and answer coming your way at 1:40. Here's Lainey Wilson's 4x4 by you.

Moore's Brunette on 97.7, 97.3, and 105.5. The Wolf, the station that wants you to see Megan Maroney in Nashville. And coming up in 10 minutes, I get to give you the next Megan Maroney code. So stick close to the radio. Sam Hunt now and leave the night on the Wolf.

0: Adams Woman. That is his latest. And the woman's name is Megan Maroney, and you could be seeing her thanks to Sony Music Nashville in Nashville. August 22nd is the show. You and a friend could be there. Just got to play along with the codes. Never know which code is going to be the winning one. Collect as many as you can. This hour's code. Thanks to TEG, your local credit union, working for you. And Northside Auto Body, Poughkeepsie, Fishkill, and Rhinebeck. The code is 222, like 222. 222, those three numbers in a row, just like that, is what you want to enter where you see Megan Maroney on the website or the Wolf Country app. Tap the button, look for the date for today and the 1 o'clock slot, and enter 222, like 222. Rules and details are there too. Good luck. We've got Old Dominion, Riley Green, and Hardy on the way on the Wolf.
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2: 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We're looking at 80 and showers today. Overnight rain to a low of 62. Tomorrow, scattered thunderstorms possible. Thursday, mostly cloudy, 86. Sky's clear overnight Thursday, though, with a low of 63. Get breaking news and weather updates when you need them using the Wolf Country app. Upload it today.

0: That's Old Dominion. I'm Patty Quinn. And did you miss the code at 120 for Megan Maroney to win your way to Nashville? It was 222, like 222. Enter that now on the Wolf Country app. His name is Riley Green. Here's Change My Mind on the Wolf.
1: If you showed up, I wouldn't let you in. 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
1: Coming up on Thursday, you know, we love going to concerts, but I'm wondering, what's the farthest you've ever traveled to see a show? Like, from where to where? Have you done it? Let us know Thursday on The Wolf.

more than my hometown. So waking up with CJ and Jess are going to make you a winner again tomorrow morning. The early morning brain stimulator, thanks to Route 32 Supply in Saugerties. I've got tomorrow morning's question and answer coming up for you right after Hardy. Here's MacArthur on The Wolf.

0: on The Wolf. I'm Patty Quinn. So you want to win your way into the Hudson Valley Food Truck Festival this weekend? 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They've got everything you need for landscaping, homeowners, and contractors, and they deliver little and large amounts everywhere. So tomorrow morning, you need to remember the answer to this question. In a survey, only half of all homeowners know where this is located in their house. So think about your house. Think about something you've had to look for and you went, where is it? So in a survey, half, 50% of us do not know where this item is located. Now, most people keep it next to or behind the toilet, just saying. But maybe you store your plunger somewhere else. Maybe it's under the kitchen sink because you have one of those mini models. I don't know. But the answer is plunger. Plunger. 50% of us have no idea where the plunger is in our house. And we're just going to leave it there. So remember that tomorrow morning so you can be a winner with Waking Up with CJ and Jess and the Early Morning Brain Stimulator. Post Malone kicking off 10 in a row next on The Wolf.
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2: 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It's 18 to get in, 21 to drink with a small cover charge. So make plans to join me, CJ, at Billy Joe's on the Newburgh waterfront. And don't forget to give them a follow on Instagram at Billy Joe's NY, and I'll see you on the dance floor.
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of you looking forward to seeing next month at Bethel Woods. That is Tim McGraw. Part of 10 in a row, I'm Patty Quinn. Yep, we're the station that makes sure you get the most country music while you're working. We appreciate you dialing in. On the way, Morgan Wallen, Dirk Bentley. This is Morgan with Ella. And I can't love you anymore on the way.

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to hoping your Wednesday is going well. And look at it this way, if you are a traditional 9 to 5 Monday through Friday, you've made it halfway through. It's Morgan Wallen, Last Night on The Wolf.

Luke Combs and Sleepless in a Hotel Room. So you say you'd like to see Dierks Bentley in concert this summer. You're in luck. He's got a show in Bridgeport next month, and we've got your access. Yes, go to the Wolf Win Stuff tab and check out your opportunity to win Dierks Bentley tickets and more. Here's What Was I Thinking on The Wolf.

0: Titus. That is Carry On. I'm Patty Quinn. So it is back tomorrow morning, bright and early, the 5 at 7:45. 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
0: 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Rain off and on today, a high of 80. Rain much needed, by the way, overnight with a low of 62. Tomorrow, scattered thunderstorms are possible. Thursday's high, 86. Skies clear overnight Thursday with a low of 63. 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

unfortunately, it looks like Bunny XO and Jelly didn't make it. 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Here's Josh Ross.

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1: CJ and I are back Thursday morning opening up the OBB complaint line. Let us know what you're overly bothered by. A little vent sesh, if you will. And you could win a pair of tickets to see Billy Currington and Kip Moore in Connecticut. We get to your OBBs Thursday morning on the Wolf.

Florida Georgia Line. Get your shine on. I'm Patty Quinn. So I'm getting ready to turn you over to Chrissy and head out to celebrate with Restore Duchess. It's their big 10-year anniversary. Details after George Burge. Here's Ride, Ride, Ride on Wolf.

0: George Burge on The Wolf. I'm Patty Quinn. I've got Chrissy on her way to the studio. She's going to be getting into National Mascot Day with you. And I am going to be headed to Restore Duchess right there on Route 9 in Wappingers, where Ready Coffee and Aldi's is. They are celebrating their 10-year anniversary today. And I am so excited to tell you everything they've got going on there today and what they're looking forward to as they head into the next decade, helping Habitat for Humanity of Dutchess County put our community people in safe, reliable homes. And you could do it part two, either by shopping or donating items. And we'll get into all of that just after 3:30 or so. But stick around because Chrissy's on her way in. She's got 10 in a row every hour. And she's got a Megan Maroney code at 4:20 you're not going to want to miss. So you keep it tuned to The Wolf.
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16: Another 10 in a row on Hudson Valley's new country, The Wolf,

Mama's Broken Heart. That is Miranda Lambert. I'm Patty Quinn. Headed out. Chrissy's on her way in. She's got Your Next Chance to catch Megan Maroney in Nashville. I am headed to Restore Duchess. We're going to be hanging out with them for the next few hours, helping them celebrate their 10th anniversary. I hope you can join us there. Here's Luke Combs. Be by you.

it's Chrissy. Hope you're having a great day. On the way, the latest from Ella Langley and Lainey Wilson's new one. Now it's Morgan Wallen, who sang this as a duet with Ella Langley at his last concert. It was awesome. It's Sand in My Boots.

0: of a night.
1: It's Chrissy, and today is National Mascot Day. I always wanted to be a mascot as a kid. I want to know, what silly thing did you want to grow up to be or do? Leave them on our app.

0: That's a new one from Lainey Wilson, Phone Keys Wallet. Hey, it's Chrissy. In honor of National Mascot Day, I always thought it would be cool to be a mascot when I was grown up. Like I said, that's what I want to be. So I want to know, what job or thing did you want to do or be as a kid? Jonathan told me on the app that he wanted to be a garbage man. He said he'd hang on the end of the porch pretending he was on the back of a truck. Carly said she wanted to be a street walker. She thought it meant something else and would tell everyone who would listen, and her parents were so embarrassed. But please keep sharing these. These are great. Streetwalker, yeah, not good.
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6: There is rumor we're getting some much-needed rain overnight tonight as we go down to 62. Tomorrow, we've got scattered thunderstorms in the forecast. More humid on Thursday, a high of 86. Skies should clear Thursday overnight, though, with a low of 63. Friday, sun and clouds in 81. 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

It's Chrissy. Tina told me she wanted to be Wonder Woman when she grew up. And Nick told me he wanted to be Spider-Man. Bit silly, but we can all relate and dream, right? Here's Luke Bryan, Country and She Knows It.

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1: Coming up on Thursday, you know, we love going to concerts, but I'm wondering, what's the farthest you've ever traveled to see a show? Like, from where to where? Have you done it? Let us know Thursday on The Wolf.

It's Chrissy, and at 420, I'll give you another code that could send you to Nashville to see Megan Maroney's sold-out Cloud 9 show. Hang tight. That code comes your way in less than an hour. Right now, Ella Langley and Be Heard.

0: 97.7, 97.3, and 105.5. We're the Wolf. I'm Patty Quinn, and we've got the Wolf out this afternoon. The Wolf crew and myself are at Restore Dutchess, which is right in Wappingers Falls on Route 9, where Aldi's and Ready Coffee is, and we're hoping you can join us. We're here for their 10th anniversary, and I'm going to get you more details, but first this on The Wolf.
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6: 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We're the Wolf. It's Patty Quinn. And we got the most amazing invitation. And we are so excited to be part of the 10th anniversary of Restore Dutchess. And the best part about it is we got to walk in here and see what they've done with the store. If you follow Restore or you're a shopper, then you know the last few days they were closed. They had information up on their social media saying that they had moved out all the furniture with the help of Arnoff Moving and Storage, and that they were working on the inside of the building. One of the things they did was redo all the floors. You walk in here now, and it is the most amazing place to shop. And whether you are looking for something for your home, maybe you've got a project you're working on at home, and you're looking for supplies. Maybe you just need housewares. They've got it all, and I'm telling you, the stuff that they have laid out in honor of their 10 years looks amazing. And you need to stop out, because it's not just the Wolf celebrating with Dutchess today. Nope, the Dutchess County Chamber of Commerce is going to be down here with a ribbon cutting. You want to be here for that. We've got, just looking across, Hudson Valley popcorn. There's delicious baked goods you can take advantage of. And everything you do today here at Restore is supporting Habitat for Humanity of Dutchess County in their mission. And hey, while you're here, do some shopping. Maybe find out how you can donate some gently used, unwanted items you have. And also ask about volunteering. Habitat can always use volunteers. If you've got retail experience, volunteering here at Restore can be so satisfying. So the Wolf crew and I are down here. We'll be here till 5:30 through the festivities. And of course, we brought you something to win. We've got you signing up to see Dierks Bentley at the Meadow Music Theater, which is the old Xfinity Theater. So we look forward to seeing you at Restore. We're right here on Route 9 in Wappingers Falls. It's Patty Quinn for the Wolf.
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checked out Keith Urban's new album called Flow State. He calls it yacht rock with some covers and duets too. He has one with Michael McDonald. Here's Who Wouldn't Want to Be Me.

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Chrissy. We play the most country. Coming up, Ella Langley, Luke Combs, and Megan Maroney. Plus, that chance to see her in Nashville. Code comes up at 420.

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I'll have another code for you that could get you there in two songs.

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6: 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We're the Wolf. It's Patty Quinn. And if you are not at Restore Dutchess right now, you are missing a really great party to celebrate the fact that Restore Dutchess, right here on Route 9 in Wappingers Falls in the plaza with Ready Coffee and Aldi's, is celebrating 10 years here in Dutchess County, helping build homes, helping our community. And we are so excited that they asked the Wolf to come down and be part of this celebration. We're waiting for the ribbon cutting, which is going to happen with so many wonderful people stopping in. This is a Dutchess County Chamber of Commerce event. So a lot of local business people and friends of the community are stopping in to help celebrate with Restore Dutchess and Habitat for Humanity of Dutchess County. We've got a Hudson Valley Gourmet Popcorn here. Also, we want to remind you that there's some exciting things coming up for Habitat that you could be a part of, one of which is they have a Spanish language version of their Home Buyers University, and that's starting shortly, July 3rd. And maybe you didn't realize Habitat for Humanity helps people understand the process of home buying, and they're making sure that they do that for everyone in our community, which is why they've got the Spanish language Home Buyers University kicking off July 3rd. And if you want to be part of something super exciting and have a great night with the New York Yankees, find out more. Head to Habitat for Humanity of Dutchess County's website, habitatdutchess.org, and find out about stepping up to the plate, because August 21st, Habitat Dutchess will be headed to the New York Yankees game against the Blue Jays. There's a variety of tickets for purchase. You get your ride, your ticket, you get a Yankees hat and a food voucher at the stadium. It's a great night of baseball for the entire family. So hopefully you can be a part of that, and hopefully you can be part of the celebration today at Restore Dutchess, celebrating 10 years helping in our community. We're going to be here till 5:30. Come on down and join Trevor and myself as we celebrate with Habitat for Humanity of Dutchess County with the Wolf.
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6: We've got mostly cloudy and scattered showers today. Overnight, rain possible. We need it. A low of 62. Tomorrow, scattered thunderstorms. High of 86. Skies are supposed to clear Thursday overnight with a low of 63. 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

Chrissy, and Jody told me that she wanted to be a mascot too when she grew up. It's National Mascot Day. I always wanted to be fun and funny, but no one would know who I was. Well, I'm kind of half there.

Please tell me you saw Dan and Shay perform the national anthem before the World Cup game. If you missed it, just head to our app and watch it. It was truly one of the most beautiful anthems I've ever heard. Here's Say So.

0: 977-973 and 105.5. We are the Wolf. It's CJ, and for as long as I can remember, there has always been a heated debate when it comes to the tipping process, right? Most of us believe there are specific jobs that if they're done properly and with a smile, you give a tip, right? Going out to eat, maybe the food delivery person, if you're doing an Uber. But it seems like the tipping process in New York has become overwhelming. It seems like everyone is asking for a tip nowadays. Have you heard about tip fatigue? It's a real thing. And I learned this after a full-blown debate about what jobs deserve a tip and which ones don't. You could take a look at the list. I have it for you. 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Now, the opinions were all over the place, but I would love to hear yours. 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
3: 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We're the Wolf. 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August 21st, the New York Yankees and Blue Jays will be at Yankee Stadium. 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
5: Good afternoon. An accident in Rhinecliff. This report sponsored by Fox 1. Crashes on 9 southbound by 9G. We've got delays on 9 both ways and 9G both ways into each other. Crossing over the Kingston-Rhinecliff Bridge. Eastbound a little slow getting out to River Road, which and westbound is fine. Looks good at the Newburgh Beacon Bridge, but 84 is busy westbound just between 9W and the New York State Highway. Eastbound traffic is generally delayed getting into Super 7 in Danbury. Then Hudson Bridge traffic on 44 eastbound. Stop and go for a half mile. Super span, then good both ways across. 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That's a check on the roads. I'm John Grimmeyer on The Wolf.
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0: It's Chrissy, and it's officially the drive home. So as you head home, I want to know, what is your number one driving pet peeve? Hit me up on our app and let me know what yours is. We'll share them in just a few minutes. Here's Riley Green.
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0: That's Morgan Wallen and Don't We? Hey, it's Chrissy. I asked, what is your driving pet peeve? Mine is the guy who merges late. So he's the one who like speeds up to go past three cars and then he wants to get in. I hate those people. I will let you in early on, but don't be that guy. Let's see. Paul told me on the app, it's has to be the blinker. That's his big pet peeve. He even questions if some cars don't come with them. I agree. That's really annoying. Laura told me on the app that she can't stand when someone is going slow in the left lane. And Nick said it's the drivers that don't slow down in construction zones. I agree with those. These are good ones, so keep them coming.
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20: 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We're the Wolf, and we have been spending the afternoon helping Restore Dutchess celebrate 10 years, being a place that is here helping the community, whether you're someone who enjoys shopping here. And if you've never been in Restore, and I know I say this a lot, and really, I'm encouraging you, if you're not near Dutchess County, there's certainly a Restore near you. But if you are near Dutchess County and you can come to Restore right here on Route 9 in Wappingers Falls in the Aldi Plaza, where you find Ready Coffee, you're going to come into this store and you're going to see lamps, chairs, tables. 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They even have gift cards. 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We also have contractor materials that get donated. I'm looking across right now at a shelf so full of lampshades. 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You can find out more about them at HabitatDutchess.org. And also a reminder, their Home Buying University Spanish Edition is happening July 3rd. 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
20: Looking for off and on rain overnight, a low of 62. Tomorrow, scattered thunderstorms, clouds, and 86 for your Thursday. Skies should clear overnight Thursday, though, with a low of 63. Friday, sun and clouds, and 81. Get breaking news and weather updates with the Wolf Country app.
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20: Time now to take a look at what's happening on the roads. We've got a Wolf traffic update.
22: We just have some extra volume now. 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First 84 is still pretty busy westbound. Just in the area off the Newburgh Beacon Bridge to the area just before the New York State Thruway. Eastbound traffic around 684 is busy in Putnam County. And then a delay about 7 minutes out to Super 7 in Danbury. We do have delays on 6 in Orange County westbound. 2 miles of aggravating stop-and-go traffic begins at 17 and 6 out towards Hartley Road. Nothing in the way. Just looks like it's the extra volume. At Hudson Bridge, we've got traffic slowing down right across the span, and we've got a half mile of stop and go on the approach of 44. Westbound is fine. Of course, the approach is slow because of construction. Kingston-Rhinecliff Bridge traffic is in good shape. Stream the primary elections live on Fox Local on Fox One. 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I'm John Grimmeyer on The Wolf.

It's Chrissy with the drive home. Luke Combs is heading overseas in July. He'll play Sweden, France, Ireland, and the UK. And Thomas Rhett will be joining him for some of those shows, too.

Dylan told me on the app, you can't stand the drivers who speed up when you try to pass them. Oh, I know. I hate that, too. They were driving slow in the first place, so why are you speeding up? Just to be a jerk? Come on.

0: New Country. We are The Wolf. Hey, it's Jess from the Waking Up with CJ and Jess show. And pretty cool, over the weekend, Paul Rudd was seen in Rhinebeck. Now, that's not a crazy fact or breaking news because we all know Paul lives in the area. And he's also part owner of Samuel's Sweet Shop with the Morgans, Hillary Burton Morgan and Jeffrey Dean Morgan. But Paul was actually hanging out at Upstate Films and took part in a screening of his new movie, Power Ballad, which stars him, of course, and Nick Jonas of the Jonas Brothers. If you want to check out the photos, we do have that up for you now on the website and the Wolf Country app. And while you're up there, you can see Paul talking to Nick on the Jonas Brothers podcast, where they talked about how the Jonas Brothers got snowed in here in the Hudson Valley and had to walk around Rhinebeck during like that big snowstorm right after Christmas. It's all up now on the website and the Wolf Country app.
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It's a drive home with Chrissy on the way. Ella Langley and Morgan Wallen, their duet. The new Taylor Swift, which I love. And here is Luke Combs now with Eric Church. Does to me.

0: That's Ella Langley and Morgan Wallen with It's Still My Favorite, I Can't Love You Anymore. Did you know right now Ella Langley has the top, three of her songs are in the top 10 of the Billboard Hot Country charts? It's Be Her, of course, Choosin' Texas, and now that song. She's the first female country artist to do that. That's pretty amazing. Hey, thanks for having us on. Stay here because in less than an hour, you're shot to grab your bestie and fly off to Nashville to see Megan Maroney's sold out Cloud 9 tour. We give you hotel, airfare, and tickets to the show. And your next chance comes up at 7:20 with Evan Paul.
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11: 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Luke Bryan will be in town at Saratoga Performing Arts Center in August. Jason Aldean has 2 big shows this year, one at Bethel Woods. Also, he'll be headed to the Meadow Music Theater in Hartford in September. Billy Currington and Kit Moore have a plan to be in Bridgeport in July. Darius Rucker will also be landing in Bridgeport in July. Ty Myers is headed to the Hartford Healthcare Amphitheater June 19th. And of course, the Outlaw Music Festival with Willie Nelson landing at Bethel Woods August 29th. Plus, you've got a chance to see the Turnpike Troubadours and Thomas Rhett. 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
11: Off and on rain overnight, a low of 62, scattered thunderstorms for tomorrow. Thursday's high 86, Thursday overnight skies clear, low of 63, Friday sun and clouds and 81. Get breaking news,

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1: CJ and I are back Thursday morning opening up the OBB complaint line. 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And you could win a pair of tickets to see Billy Currington and Kit Moore in Connecticut. 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

I'm Chrissy, and earlier I asked the silly thing you wanted to be or do when you grew up. Matt said he wanted to be in the circus and fly in the trapeze. Whoa. Get this, though. He's a pilot now. That's much safer, and you can still fly high. That's pretty cool. Well played, Matt.

0: 855. We're the Wolf, and we're about 20 minutes away from your free trip to Nashville. Evan, Paul, and the crew signing on. They'll have another code so you can try and win your way to Nashville to see Megan Maroney. That's coming up just after 7:20. In the 8 o'clock hour, it's Toby Keith Throwback. Yeah, if you enjoy Toby, do not miss that. Jelly Roll stopping by tonight as well, talking about how he handles haters. And make note, because Friday night, Tucker Wetmore is Evan's in-studio guest, and they're going to be co-hosting and hanging out together. So make sure you are listening in Friday starting at 7. 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

0: The new one from Kenny Chesney is called Carry On Taste of Country Nights. I want you to have a Carry On bag with you when you board the plane to go to Nashville to see Megan Maroney at her sold-out concert. 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

0: country. That's Zach Top. It's called South of Sanity on Taste of Country Nights. I love his sound, man. It's Evan Paul on the radio. What's happening? You hanging in there? All right. Okay. That sounded all right. Halfway convincing. I got you a chance right now to go see Megan Maroney in Nashville. 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